0: into a form of compost. The legislation would create a regulatory framework for the use of natural organic reduction in which the body's broken down into a form of soil with other organic matter. Sydney Independent MP Alex Greenwich says the method's already used in Germany and the US.
1: This is an innovative way to ensure that we can return to Earth once we die in a way which is going to be more affordable for people and, as I said, better for the environment.
0: Federal police will allege artificial intelligence was used to create 100 child abuse material files found at a Western Sydney home. A 29-year-old man has been charged with producing and possessing the material after detectives seized phones, a laptop and a hard drive from a home at Seven Hills. Record profits have been made from the resale of more than 100,000 properties across Australia. The number of resold properties for a median profits hit a 20-year high, with 96% delivering a nominal profit over the quarter. Cotality Head of Research Tim Lawless says the report shows houses profited higher than apartments.
2: For houses in Sydney, for example, about 99% of them were profitable in their resale, 98.6%. And then for units, we are seeing a rising trend, but it was quite a bit lower. It was at 90.2% of units that were resold did so at a profit.
0: Also making news, Teal Independent MPs Zali Stegel and Allegra Spender have confirmed they will form a new political party, and a magnitude 7.1 earthquake has rattled communities in northern Venezuela. In finance, a few minutes into trade, the All Ords is trading down 22 points at 89.90. One Australian dollar is buying 68.9 US cents.
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4: Brazil has finished top of Group C at the FIFA World Cup after thrashing Scotland 3-0. Morocco finishes ahead of Scotland in second after beating Haiti 4-2. Memories of the infamous Battle of Brookvale have resurfaced as the Sea Eagles prepare for their old rivals, the Melbourne Storm, on Saturday night. Storm winger Will Warbrick has told Sports Today coach Craig Bellamy has so far resisted any mention of the 2011 clash, which saw a series of all-in brawls.
5: There was definitely videos shown in previous years, but not this week. He hasn't brought up. I think he must be wanting us to keep a pretty disciplined approach heading into the game.
4: Round 17 kicks off tonight with the Eels hosting the Rabbitohs in Parramatta. And Liam Paro has become the first Australian boxer to win men's world titles in different divisions, a first since Jeff Fenwick. He defeated Lewis Crocker by unanimous decision to win the IBF welterweight belt. That's sport. I'm Mike Pearsall.
0: 4 past 10, that's news and sport.

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2: Weather forecast for the Northwest Slopes and Plains issued this morning at 9:45 a.m. For the rest of your Thursday, 20 degrees. For Friday, 9 to 19 degrees. For Saturday, possible shower, 8 to 19. For Sunday, 8 to 20, partly cloudy. Monday, partly cloudy, 8 to 21. And Tuesday, some showers, 11 to 19. And Wednesday, some showers and 12 to 21 degrees. Our temperatures this morning, sitting on about 14 degrees, it's saying. So we shall see what happens, whether it gets to our top today. We're going to do the community calendar in a little minute, but I've got to do something else first. So we'll just do that and then I'll come back and do that.

0: We're just going to stop that one there for a little bit. No, sorry about that, guys. I had a couple of things to do there. So let's go and do our community calendar, shall we?
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0: We've got the Wee Wanemoi Echo Museum is open this morning. I think the boys are there, or some of them, from 10 a.m. Thursday, we've also got the Boggabri Men's Sheds open at 25 Brent Street in Boggabri. Don't forget the park runs on Saturday morning here in Narrabri starting at 7:45 a.m. Don't forget also we've got Wee Wan District Historical Society. Kev's Big Breakfast is on and markets are on this Saturday. Starting at 7 a.m, adults $15, kids $6, and FPOS will be available. We've also got a 2MAX FM community announcement, the Wee Wan NAIDOC Week. Family Fun Day, Friday the 10th of July from 10 a.m. till 2 p.m. at Danga Park. Bring the family. There's a barbecue, kids' activities, tea, coffee, giveaways. It is free. There is free health checks and chats. And so go along to that on Friday the 10th of July. And also we've got a 2MAX FM community announcement. Join us for Christmas in July bingo at the Pilliga Community Centre on Saturday the 11th of July 2026. Lunch is 12 p.m, bingo is 1 p.m. 100 club tickets will be on sale. To RSVP before the 6th of July, so that's next week, call Jenny on 0467 964 455. That's 0467 964 455. The meal will be a baked meal and dessert, $15 for adults and $10 for kids. So that helps keep the very well-used Pilliga Community Centre going. So we've got some more community announcements coming up as well, so stay tuned for those. But in the meantime, we had Haimish Patel there with A Hard Day's Night. Then we had Adam, Becky, Felicity and Darren with If I Needed You. We've played that one there, so we can get rid of that one. So we might have words from our sponsors. Then we've got Heidi Haake with Blue Eyes Crying in the Rain. And then we've got a little bit of a song from The Sound of Music. And it is 14 minutes past 10 here at 2MAX FM. And I will be back with you very shortly.
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3: 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The bridge will be closed for the duration of these replacement works. A detour is in place along Selina Street, Newell Highway and Tiburina Street. Works are expected to be completed by the end of September. 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
0: 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Are you interested in bushwalking? 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

0: John Travolta there and Olivia Newton-John. And You're the One That I Want from Greece, of course. We had The Sound of Music. We had So Long, Farewell. And Heidi Haig and Blue Eyes Crying in the Rain. It is 10:24 here at 2Max FM. We'll have a word from our sponsors and then we've got the Rocky Horror Picture Show, Time Warp and Casey Chambers, Not Pretty Enough.
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4: We had Time Warp and then Casey Chambers, Not Pretty Enough, his Fleetwood Mac with Gypsy and Diana Ross with A Chain Reaction. It is 10:34.

A little bit of George, Washing Machine there, and Dinah. Before that, we had Dean Martin with Walk On By. Diana Ross, The Chain Reaction, and a little bit of Fleetwood Mac and Gypsy. It is 10 minutes to 11. Here is, actually, why have I got that song? No, I don't need that one there because I've already played something similar. I'm just talking to myself. It's okay. Let's just have a little bit of Elvis Presley.

Elvis Presley there and your cheating heart. We've got 6.5 minutes away from the 11 o'clock news, sport and weather. I think we'll just play this.

0: And happy birthday to our Michelle here at 2Max FM. Shelley's having a birthday today. Happy birthday, Shell. And she'll be on this afternoon at 4 o'clock. At 12 o'clock, Gail will begin to take you through from 12 to 2, Chris Cole from 2 to 4, Shell from 4 to 6, and Lauren, I think, sitting in the chair tonight from 6 to 8, filling in for Kay, who's unable to be with us. So happy birthday, Shell, and happy birthday to, I said yesterday, to our Alicia as well. She had a big one yesterday with a big nod on the end, but not sure how old Shelley is, but a lady never says her age.
1: Hakuna Matata. What a wonderful phrase. Hakuna Matata.

0: What's the motto with you?
1: Nice!
0: Boom! Those two words will solve all your problems.
2: Yeah. Take Pumbaa here. Why? When he was a young warthog.
3: When I was a young warthog.
2: How are you feeling?
4: It's an emotional story.
2: He found his aroma lacked a certain appeal. He could clear the savannah after every meal.
4: I'm a sensitive soul, although I seem thick-skinned.
3: And it hurt that my friends never stood downwind.
2: I was always here for you, and I resent
3: that. Oh, the shame!
2: Yes, he was ashamed.
3: I thought of changing my name.
2: I mean, to what, Brad?
3: And I got downhearted. Every time that I farted, are you gonna stop me?
2: No, I'm not. You disgust me.

0: song, we shouldn't be sharing it. But it's our signature song, so we have to. Look, just tell him to stop.
1: It means no worries.
0: Oh, now he's ripping, Puma. This is a nightmare. It actually is coming better.
2: 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No charge for stall holders. Donations are welcome. And don't forget Kev's Big Breakfast on Saturday morning at 7 o'clock. So hop down there, sit in the sun, have some brekkie, have a chat. Here's the 11 o'clock news.
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4: The budget reply speech declaring Labor missed an opportunity to make a real difference for New South Wales. Among the policies included is a proposal to cut payroll taxes for small and medium businesses. Kelly Sloan says Labor's never understood what it takes to run a business.
5: The Liberals and the Nationals will back innovation. We will back small business, family businesses, small businesses across our state to create jobs, to invest in their communities and to drive economic growth.
4: A so-called ISIS bride who had been subject to an exclusion order will be allowed to return to Australia. The woman had been prevented from coming home amid concerns she posed a security risk. The federal government says it's been forced to remove the order on legal grounds and issued a permit allowing her to come home. The woman will return with her daughter and face strict surveillance measures. Legislation's being introduced to State Parliament to give police permanent knife-wanding powers. An 18-month trial has seen more than 380 unlawful weapons seized and about 200 charges laid for weapons offences. The legislation's modelled on Jack's Law in Queensland, which was introduced after the fatal stabbing of 17-year-old Jack Beasley. Jack's dad, Brett, says the changes will help keep the community safe.
6: No other family wants to go through what we have been through and are still going through, so to have these laws now made permanent here in New South Wales, it's absolutely fantastic.
4: Two so-called teal independents have formed a new political party called Community Strong Australia. Sydney-based federal MPs Ali Stegall and Allegra Spender have joined forces to start the organisation, but neither have been able to convince fellow independents to join their group. Ms Stegall argues the political landscape is changing and a party structure gives them a better chance to grow.
7: Whilst we have the free vote, we are still nonetheless determined to work constructively together to put solutions on the table that represent our communities but also provide that national solution and national direction.
4: Tourism numbers in the state have surged past pre-COVID levels. New South Wales welcomed more than 4 million overseas tourists during the 12 months to the end of March. Also making news, the ACCC is taking action against two companies which it says sent thousands of allegedly misleading debt enforcement notices. And the UK has recorded its hottest June day in nearly 60 years as a severe heatwave lingers across Europe. In finance, the All Ords is trading down 39 points at 89.72. One Australian dollar is buying around 69 US cents.
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9: New South Wales Origin great Andrew Johns is ruling himself out of contention to succeed Laurie Daly as Blues coach. Johns says it would be selfish to accept the role given his lack of coaching experience and his current media commitments. In AFL, Melbourne star Brodie Miocek has spoken of his fear after having his neck broken in a horrible tackle against Collingwood. Miocek is facing a lengthy period of recovery after hearing a crack and losing feeling throughout his body.
10: So your thoughts go to, I'm going to be in, not be able to walk for the rest of my life, and I think I played out scenarios in my head pretty quickly of what life would be like with a family as well.
9: Brazil has topped Group C at the FIFA World Cup after defeating Scotland 3-0, and Scottish-born squash player Greg Lobben has committed to representing Australia at the LA Olympics. That's sport. I'm Mike Pearsall.
4: It's 11:04. That's the latest news and sport.
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2: Forecast for your Thursday, hitting a top of 20 degrees, some winds east to southeast, and then they're turning south to southeast in the late afternoon. For Friday, we're looking at 9 to 19 degrees. For Saturday, a possible shower, 8 to 19 degrees. Sunday, partly cloudy, 8 to 20. Monday, partly cloudy, 8 to 21. Tuesday, 11 to 19, some showers. Wednesday, 12 to 21, and some showers. Our temperatures this morning sitting on about 16, between 16 and 18 degrees. Single digits overnight, a little bit cool. But sort of from about Saturday onwards, some showers. And Tuesday, they're saying, looks to be probably the best day to get that. So we shall see what happens. Good morning, guys. Welcome to the final hour this morning of the Thursday morning program. Hope you're enjoying your Thursday. Hope you're sitting there with a nice cup of tea, maybe a biscuit of some sort. Yeah, don't dunk it in your tea too long because it falls in there and it goes plop and this goes everywhere and you've got to get a spoon and it's just too hard. So just eat the biscuits really fast. In the meantime, don't forget 12 o'clock, Gail will be in to take you through. And I haven't played this song for quite a while, but you need to, it's by a lady called Yvonne Fair, and you need to actually see the video because it is very funny. But this is a song called It Should Have Been Me. After that, we've got Mac Davis, and it's hard to be humble.

Back a few months ago, I was headlining at a great big nightclub. And he put me up a couple of days early. I came in a couple of days early, and they put me up at what they call the Star Suite. Now, here I am, headliner in one of the biggest nightclubs in the country, and I wake up at 8 o'clock in the morning in this Star Suite all by myself. Yeah, that's what I said, aw. But I did what I've always done, man, to cheer myself up. I picked up my guitar, I sat down, I wrote me a little song. Now, this is how it feels to be alone at the top of the hill and trying to figure out why.

0: 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What are we doing?
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3: 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Oh, no, sorry, 11:15. Yvonne Fair, and Should It Be Me. Watch the video. And Mac Davis with It's Hard to Be Humble. Here is, haven't played this one for a while. This is Jess Glynn with Hold My Hand and Fly Like a Bird, Boz Scaggs.

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3: 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It's 11:25 here at 2Max FM. Here's a bit of Frankie Valli and then we've got Gladys Knight.

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2: 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Damper competition to be judged on the day. 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Benevolent Society Morning Tea, Wednesday the 8th of July. 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

0: Brendan McMahon there, and hold on. Before that, we had Heidi Haig with Harper Valley PTA. It's 11:47 here at 2MAX FM. Here's Daniel O'Donnell, and I Just Want to Dance with You.
1: Thank you. Oh, I hope you remember this one too. This was a big hit for us back at home in 1992.

0: little bit of Faith Hill there with Breathe. Well, that's me for today, guys. Thanks for your company. Hope you enjoyed the program. Thanks to the kids. Girls in to take you through from 12 to 2. Chris Cole from 2 till 4. Shell, birthday girl Shell from 4 till 6. And Lauren is in from 6 till 8. So have a great afternoon, guys. I'll be back next week, God willing. Until then, have a good weekend. Get your jobs done before it... oh, morning, girl.
1: Morning.
0: See, I told you she was here. And get all your jobs done before it rains.

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1: In this bulletin, the jobless rate down, ASIO ready for the return of another ISIS bride, and questions about Angus Taylor's leadership as One Nation gains ground. It's midday. Good afternoon. I'm Jamel Wells. Australia's jobless rate has dropped marginally over the past month, with 40,000 people joining the workforce. Federal Politics editor Michael Packie.
2: New data from the Bureau of Statistics shows the unemployment rate fell slightly in May and now sits at 4.4%. 35,000 part-time jobs were created over the past month, while only 5,000 are full-time positions. The result keeps Australia's jobless rate at a 50-year low, complicating the Reserve Bank's thinking when it comes to interest rates, given inflation remains at the higher end of expectations. On a state-by-state basis, Queensland businesses are hiring the most workers, Tasmania and Western Australia the least. Unemployment in other jurisdictions remains steady. Michael Packie, Canberra.
1: One of Australia's peak spy agencies says it's ready for the return of another ISIS bride who's been granted a permit to return from Syria. The woman was previously subject to a temporary exclusion order because she posed a security risk. The government says it's been forced to revoke the order on legal grounds. ASIO Director General Mike Burgess has told Sky News she will be strictly monitored.
3: I am comfortable that my agency is absolutely ready to do what we need to do, and that's using the full capabilities and laws available to us to ensure any threats that person represents are managed effectively from the security services point of view, and we work closely with police in doing so.
1: A growing number of Liberal MPs are questioning Angus Taylor's leadership as One Nation continues to gain ground. There's concern Mr Taylor's failing to land blows on political opponents since he took over the top job in February. He's struggled to say if he supports multiculturalism after One Nation advocated for a monoculture. Mr Taylor says he supports a version of multiculturalism where people express their culture as long as they embrace Australian values. The Prime Minister is continuing to defend his housing policies as changes to the tax system are set to become law. The Greens will back the government's legislation to rein in the capital gains tax discount and negative gearing concessions. The opposition and some independents claim the policy's being rushed and will stifle investment. Speaking to an economic policy group, Anthony Albanese claims the reforms will help young home buyers.
4: No one is arguing the housing system is working at the moment. Like that debate isn't taking place. To me, to say the system isn't working, but I'm not prepared to do anything about it because someone will be critical. Well, that to me isn't acceptable.
1: The state opposition leader has delivered her first budget reply speech, which is also her last before the next election. The coalition is promising to raise the payroll tax threshold and cut the tax rate to take pressure off small and medium businesses. Kelly Sloan also used her speech to accuse Labor of missing an opportunity to make a real difference. New South Wales police could be given permanent knife-wanding powers following a successful trial. Dusty Fitzpatrick reports.
5: An 18-month trial of the handheld metal detectors has seen 380 weapons seized and 200 charges laid. The legislation is modelled off Jack's Law, which was introduced in Queensland following the fatal stabbing of 17-year-old Jack Beasley. Jack's dad, Brett, says the permanent introduction of the laws in New South Wales would keep people safe.
6: No other family wants to go through what we have been through.
5: Under the legislation being introduced today, more spaces would be covered by the wanding powers. The declaration period for wanding operations would also be extended from 12 to 24 hours. Dusty Fitzpatrick, Sydney.
1: A teenager's been found not guilty of a terrorist attack in Brisbane. Georgia Kondek reports.
7: The 17-year-old was accused of researching and testing homemade explosives to allegedly attack former opposition leader Peter Dutton and other Conservative politicians at the city's Labor Day march in 2024. He was charged with one count of committing acts done in preparation for or planning terrorist offences between March 23rd and July 29th. During the seven-day trial, the court heard the boy was inspired by American mass murderer known as the Unabomber, Ted Kaczynski, and had an unhealthy obsession with bombs, Hitler and Nazi Germany. But after deliberating for more than a day, the Brisbane Supreme Court jury found the boy not guilty. Georgia Kondek, Brisbane.
1: New South Wales residents could soon have another option for how their remains are treated. Legislation to be introduced to Parliament would create a framework for the use of natural organic reduction, also known as human body composting. Earthly Legacy founder Teresa Russell says the body is put in a vessel with biomatter, usually lucerne and wood chip.
8: They stay there for about 30 to 40 days, and at that point, everything except the bones have turned into a compost. It's not soil, although the Americans call it soil. It's compost which has to be dug into the ground.
1: In finance, the All Ordinaries is down 26 points. One Australian dollar is buying around 69 US cents.
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10: Places in the FIFA World Cup's knockout stage are up for grabs as the group stage comes to an end. Brazil has topped Group C with a 3-0 win over Scotland, who finished third behind Morocco. Mexico is level with Czechia, nil all at half-time, with the Czechs, South Korea and South Africa all competing to finish second in Group A. The Brisbane Broncos have officially announced the signing of Dane Gagai for next season. Coach Michael Maguire admits it's do or die for his side ahead of tomorrow night's clash with the Roosters. Facing a seventh straight loss, Maguire says they need to deliver on home soil.
11: This group does thrive off that, so let's look forward to seeing what comes of it tomorrow night.
10: Australian boxer Liam Paro has become the first since Jeff Fenwick to become a world champion in multiple divisions. He's won the IBF welterweight title with a unanimous decision victory over Lewis Crocker in Brisbane. And in AFL, the Swans have swung a selection surprise with Peter Laddams named to partner Brodie Grundy in the ruck against the Lions tonight. The Swans also regaining Errol Goulden and Tom McCartan. That's sport. I'm Mike Pearsall.
1: That's the latest news and sport.
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13: And the latest weather forecast today, expecting around about 19 in Narrabri, 17 at the moment. Tomorrow, partly cloudy, 8 to 18. The same for Saturday with a possible shower. Sunday, partly cloudy, 7 to 19. Monday, partly cloudy, 8 to 20. Showers on Tuesday, 11 to 18. And showers again expected on Wednesday, 11 to 21. 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
13: And good afternoon, everyone. This is Gail with you for the next 2 hours. Hope you're having a wonderful day. Today, doing something a little bit different. The first half hour, dedicating to Aussie music. So let's start off with Darryl Braithwaite, You're My World, Missy Higgins Scar, and Cold Chisel with Forever Now. And it's 9 minutes past 12.

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2: 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And it's 21 minutes past 12.

0: 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I also urge you to sign the Rescue Our Rail petition to fight for our critical project at rescueourrail.com. 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

0: Memberships are now due at Narrabri Shire Community Radio Incorporated, and we've got a little bonus for you. 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
1: 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Bogabri SES training is on Wednesday night at 6:30 p.m. at the Brent Street Shed. 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

0: This is 2MAXFM Community Announcement. The Rotary Narrabri 2025 Book Fair was an extremely successful event. 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
1: It's 1 o'clock. Good afternoon. I'm Jamel Wells. The opposition says the decision to allow another ISIS bride to return to Australia is not a good outcome. The woman had been on a temporary exclusion order amid concern she poses a security risk. The federal government claims it's been forced to remove the order on legal grounds and issue a permit letting her come home. Shadow Home Affairs Minister John O'Dunham says something isn't right.
2: We don't know whether this person poses a risk. I would argue they do. They joined a terror-related organisation. They remained in a declared terror hotspot. There is something amiss here, and I think Australians are owed an explanation.
1: Three One Nation buses with the slogan Fire the Liar have rolled around Parliament House in Canberra. The campaign is to protest against Labor's change of position on capital gains tax and negative gearing. The project has raised almost $5 million. One Nation leader Pauline Hanson says this money has funded the advertising.
3: I think the Australian people gain for donating to that donation to the Fire the Liar campaign. Australians got behind us. All I hear is that he's raised only $20,000. So I still would like to see his audit done.
1: The Australian economy has added 40,000 jobs in the past month, but most are part-time. The unemployment rate dropped slightly to 4.4% in May. Queensland created the most jobs, while fewer businesses hired staff in Tasmania and Western Australia. New South Wales police could soon be given permanent knife-wanding powers after an 18-month trial. A bill to make the powers permanent and broaden when they can be used is being introduced to state parliament. Acting Deputy Commissioner Rod Smith says it's welcome news for police and the community.
4: To have 60,000 people scanned and 380 knives and other weapons taken just through Operation Ares, and you know, over 200 people charged with those offences demonstrates that this is making a big impact upon community safety.
1: Australian mining giant Fortescue is facing a class action by female staff. They allege sexual harassment and assault at remote fly-in, fly-out work sites. The women claim men have stolen their underwear from laundries and they've been unable to go to the gym because men touch them inappropriately. And a 77-year-old fisherman has been rescued after his boat overturned in Port Stephens. In finance, the All Ords down 36 points, one Australian dollar buying around 69 US cents.
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6: Good afternoon. The Brisbane Broncos have signed veteran night centre Dane Gagai for next season. Gagai's played 328 NRL games after debuting with the Broncos in 2011. Gagai's Knights are eyeing off an unlikely top four finish this season after coming off a wooden spoon. Centre Bradman Best telling Today they'll need to keep up their good form to top all Benji Marshall's Tigers on Sunday.
7: Back-to-back home game, Sunday arvo. I'm pretty sure it's sold out, so it's exciting and, can't wait to run out there.
6: Round 17 kicks off tonight with the Eels hosting the Rabbitohs in Parramatta. Co-host Mexico have made it three wins in a row at the FIFA World Cup, crushing Czechia 3-0. Elsewhere, South Africa has beaten South Korea 1-0. Morocco, too good for Haiti, 4-2. And Brazil has knocked over Scotland 3-0. And the Hockey Roos have been hammered 6-0 by the Netherlands in their Pro League clash earlier today in Belgium. That's sport. I'm Adam Hawes.
1: It's 1:04. That's news and sport.
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9: And the latest weather forecast, sunny today, top of 19 expected. We're almost there. Friday, tomorrow, partly cloudy, 8 to 18. 8 to 18 also on Saturday with a possible shower. Sunday, partly cloudy, 7 to 19. Monday, partly cloudy, 8 to 20. Showers on Tuesday, 11 to 18, and Wednesday also showers, 11 to 21. 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
9: And good afternoon. 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We're going to carry on with our famous bands. Next up, we've got Wham, Wake Me Up Before You Go-Go, The Angels with No Secrets, and The Skyhooks with Blue Jeans. It's 5 minutes past one.

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Yes, great song that, Chaperone, Good Luck Babe. I'm just about out of here, so Chris Cole, of course, will be in here at 2 o'clock. But until then, we've got Benson Boone, Mystical Magical, Sam Smith, I'm Not the Only One, and Ed Sheeran's Supermarket Flowers. It's 1:50 and you're 2 Max FM.

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I threw the day-old tea from the cup.

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1: It's 2 o'clock. Good afternoon. I'm Jamil Wills. The federal government has made a further change to its tax reforms, dumping the so-called widow tax. Concerns were raised couples could lose capital gains tax and negative gearing concessions on jointly owned properties if one dies or if they divorce. Independents say it's another unintended consequence of rushed legislation. Finance Minister Katie Gallagher has told Parliament the matter is being dealt with.
2: We intend to address the arrangements for jointly owned assets in circumstances like inheritance or divorce in subsequent legislation.
1: There are further signs the economy may not be slowing enough to ease inflation, with a further interest rate rise on the cards. The unemployment rate dropped to 4.4% in May, with the market adding 40,000 jobs. Household spending rose just over 1%, recovering from a drop in April. Two high-profile independents say they're forming a new party to give more voters a political home. Sydney-based MPs Zali Steggall and Allegra Spender have established Community Strong Australia. The party has no leader and no other independent has jumped on board. Ms Steggall has told Michael McLaren they want to gradually build their presence at a federal level.
3: It is important for communities to have a voice in both houses. We've been very successful in the lower house, in the House of Representatives, but there aren't any community representatives in the Senate.
1: A series of strong earthquakes have struck west of Venezuela's capital, Caracas, bringing down buildings. A magnitude 7.2 quake has been followed by a magnitude 7.5 tremor. Back home, a charity helping disadvantaged students through school is appealing for help. The Smith family is appealing for tax-deductible donations to its winter appeal at the end of the financial year approaches. Spokesperson Doug Taylor says donations can go a long way.
4: NAPLAN data tells us that a young person who experiences disadvantage in year 9 can be 4 to 5 years behind their peers in literacy and numeracy.
1: Australian activewear brand Stax has gone into receivership. It is trading as usual while receivers assess the company's operations. And banks are being warned next generation artificial intelligence may be able to bypass their cybersecurity. In finance, the All Ords is down 40 points. One Australian dollar is buying around 69 US cents.
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6: Brisbane's NRL Premiership defence is hanging by a thread, but coach Michael Maguire insists they're still in the hunt. The Broncos haven't won since round 8 and face the in-form Roosters tomorrow night. Maguire, though, hasn't given up hope. He admits it's now or never.
7: Players and staff and everyone, we're all focused on making sure that we go one by one now, and it's a great challenge for us. So I've got a lot of belief in the group, I always have.
6: The Broncos have signed Knights veteran Dane Gagai for next season. Round 16 of the AFL gets underway tonight at the Gabba. Errol Goulden returning for the Swans as they take on the Lions. Mexico has topped Group A at the FIFA World Cup. A 3-0 thrashing of Czechia makes it three straight wins for the co-hosts. Czechia, Qatar and Haiti have all been eliminated. And in cricket, all-rounder Ben Stokes has apologised for the London nightclub incident that saw him and fast bowler Gus Atkinson stood down for England's second test against New Zealand. Stokes returns as captain tonight for the third and deciding test. That's sport. I'm Adam Hawes.
1: That's the latest news and sport.
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9: Now for the latest weather forecast today. Yes, it's all sunny and beautiful, expecting 19 here in Narrabri. Friday, tomorrow, partly cloudy, 8 to 18. Same for Saturday with a possible shower. Sunday, partly cloudy, 7 to 19. Monday, also partly cloudy, 8 to 20. Showers on Tuesday, 10 to 18, and showers Wednesday, 11 to 21. 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

And that was Ariana Grande, fabulous song, That We Can't Be Friends. Next up, we've got an oldie from Gene Pitney, 24 Hours from Tulsa, and Concrete Blonde with Joey.

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2: And it's 17 minutes past the hour of 2 o'clock on 2MAX FM. Currently outside the studio, 18.4 degrees, supposed to get to 19. And it's very pleasant if you can get over that little bit of a breeze. And nice for a winter's day. Next up, we'll have Moody Blues. And speaking of our audience, they know you're out there somewhere. We've

0: Moody Blues with their big hit about 1964, their first big hit with A Go Now. Then they changed their tune and went to a bit more operatic and a bit more theatrical sort of music with Days of White, Nights of White Satin and the album Days of Future Past. And 21 minutes past 2 o'clock at this moment. I'll get my head back in order soon. Next up, we'll have sponsor and then John Farnham, Hearts on Fire, and John Cougar Mellencamp with Miami.
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1: 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We're still trying to get to our maximum today outside our studio, 18.8 degrees. Tomorrow it's going to be clear, and maybe a couple of drops of rain on Friday, Saturday and Sunday, and right through maybe a good rain on Tuesday. So next up, we'll have Jeff Beck with Tiger Egg, and then Bob Seger is kind of downtown train.

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1: And it's, I can't see without glasses, 24 minutes to 3 o'clock, news, sport and weather at 3 o'clock. And this lovely winter's day, we're past the shortest day, so it's all starting to look a lot better. It's in my eyes, always good when I feel my psyche, when I get past that winter equinox and things start to get a bit brighter. Next up with our music, Boz Scaggs and that great song Lido Shuffle, and then Coldplay, Sky Full of Diamonds, Sky Full of Stars.

0: At the nearby Bolo, there is Friday night raffles. 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
1: 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It's 3 o'clock. Next up, we'll have Warren Zevon with a lovely song called Genius.

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Have you visited the Wee War Men's Shed? 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
1: It's 3 o'clock. Good afternoon. I'm Jamel Wells. The first tranche of Labor's tax reforms have passed both houses of federal parliament after winning support of the Greens. The legislation will rein in the capital gains tax discount and negative gearing concessions. The government agreed to make some adjustments to soften the impact of the new rules, which apply from July next year.
2: The question now is that these bills be read a third time. Those of that opinion say aye. Against? I believe the ayes have it. Senators, that concludes consideration of the bills.
1: Labor's confident the reforms will help young people trying to get on the property ladder. The Australian jobs market continues to remain resilient with 40,000 jobs created in the past month. The unemployment rate drops slightly to 4.4%. Most of the new jobs are part-time. Federal Employment Minister Amanda Rishworth says the result is good news for the economy.
3: Total number of Australians now in jobs is 14.7 million. This month's job data shows that jobs are up, unemployment is down, and that more people are getting the opportunity to enjoy the dignity that comes along with work.
1: Legislation is being introduced into state parliament to give police permanent knife-wanding powers. An 18-month trial has seen more than 380 illegal weapons seized. The legislation is modelled on Jack's Law in Queensland, introduced after the fatal stabbing of 17-year-old Jack Beasley. His father, Brett, says the changes will help keep the community safe.
4: No other family wants to go through what we have been through and are still going through. So to have these laws now made permanent here in New South Wales, it's absolutely fantastic.
1: Regional airports say they're being forced to absorb mounting financial losses to keep communities connected. A report has found aviation is critical to give country towns access to essential services and for social connection. The state's environment watchdog has shut down a second illegal solarium business in less than a month, this time in Port Kembla. Investigators found the operator made over $50,000 in 6 months, ignoring a legal notice to stop. And emergency crews are trying to find people feared trapped under buildings in Venezuela's capital, Caracas, after two strong earthquakes. A magnitude 7.2 quake has been followed by a magnitude 7.5 tremor. In finance, the All Ords down 47 points, one Australian dollar buying around 69 US cents.
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6: Blue State of Origin great Andrew Johns believes it would be selfish of him to take on the coaching role next year. Andrew and brother Matthew Johns have been floated as potential coaching duo to succeed Laurie Daly. But Andrew has told the Hello Sport podcast it's too big a job for someone with no coaching experience.
7: Tactics-wise, it'd be fine. But then you got to manage 20 players. You've got to manage, 15 staff.
8: Mm.
7: You're going to laugh, but I have trouble managing my own life.
6: Socceroos defender Jacob Italiano has been ruled out of tomorrow's final group stage clash with Paraguay at the Men's FIFA World Cup due to an adductor injury. In AFL, Melbourne forward Brody Majacek says he feared he'd never walk again after the ugly tackle which broke his neck against Collingwood. The 33-year-old is spending six weeks in a brace before another 6 weeks of minimal movement. And Chris O'Connell has defeated Bernard Tomic in the second round of qualifiers for Wimbledon. That's sport. I'm Adam Hawes.
1: That's news and sport.
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0: And it is now 4 minutes past 3 o'clock on 2Max FM. Currently we're about 19 degrees outside our studio, which is our forecast maximum. Lovely winter's day if you can get out of that little bit of a breeze. It's certainly a bit cool with that wind chill factor. Tomorrow will be partly cloudy, minimum of 8 again and maximum of 18. Saturday, possible shower, only a couple of bits in that, not much. Minimum of 18, maximum of 18. And Sunday, partly cloudy, minimum of 7, maximum of 19. Again, only a couple of drops of rain there. Maybe a few more drops than a couple on Monday. Partly cloudy, minimum of 8, maximum of 20, with 3 mils possibly forecast then. Then Tuesday, we might be getting some showers, minimum of 10, maximum of 18. 5 to 20 mils forecast across the three models, and then following up the showers on Wednesday, rounding out our forecast week. Minimum of 11, maximum of 21, and 5 or 2 mils of rain there, so we could get a bit of rain on Tuesday, Wednesday next week.
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0: 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I've still got another hour to go with Chris Rea.

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1: 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Next up, we'll have a sponsor, and then Billy J. Kramer and the Dakotas. Back from about 1964, Little Children in the Box Tops with their big hit, The Letter.
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0: 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Are you interested in bushwalking? 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
1: 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Lovely day out there for winter. It's past the shortest day, so it's all starting to look a bit brighter, minute by minute. But it's a great Doobie Brothers song, or James McDonald. And we'll have next up Chris Isaac. Got him. And Blue Hotel.

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2: And so 30 minutes, half past 3 o'clock on 2Max FM, currently outside the studio. We still can't get to our 18.8 degrees. I played Billy J. Kramer before with his Little Children hit. He's still going. He's 82 years of age. He used to live in Long Island, New York. Now he lives in Chicago and he still performs. He's 82. The song was written by Leslie McFarland and Mort Schumann. Billy J. Kramer's worth about $1.5 million and they're worth about $7 million. So the royalties for the song's worth a lot more than the song itself and the singer. So amazing. And they wrote, Mort Schumann also wrote Viva Las Vegas for Elvis, amongst other songs as well. So interesting to what you can find on the internet, that's for sure. Next up, community announcement, then the big hit for Chris Farlow, Out of Time, written by the Rolling Stones, and Crispin St. Peter's, You Were On My Mind.
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0: Newtune Harcourts will auction the Wee War Irrigation Farm Old Weed War at 11 a.m. Thursday the 2nd of July. 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
1: 22 minutes to 4 o'clock on 2MAX FM. I was just thinking about the different songs that have been covered. Chris Farlow covering the Rolling Stones, Mick Jagger and Richard's song Out of Time. And then next up we've got Dion's song. It was covered by the Status Quo, and this one's a cover by Dave Edmunds, The Wanderer.

0: Have you done your bushfire survival plan? So you can't see the fire yet. 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Do you have a plan A? 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Do you have kids, animals, or elderly family members? 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How will you cope in thick smoke and poor visibility? 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Planning to make a plan is not a plan. 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
1: And it's now 17 minutes to hour 4 o'clock. New sport and weather at 4 o'clock. And then Michelle will be in after the weather for her show, afternoon show. Next up, we'll have a song about boxing. Orange Yvonne with Boom Boom Mancini. And then the Doobie Brothers, Listen to the Music.

of your brothers. They were the great hit. And listen to the music. And we do. That's what we do on 2Max FM. Listen to the music. And that just about takes me out for the day. It's 8 minutes to the hour of 4 o'clock. Michelle's just pulled up, so she'll be in here soon. And after the news, sport and weather, she'll have her cruising with Shell. And so that takes me out. Thanks for listening. And I'll see you next week. Taking us out, we've got Jeff Beck with his great hit, only hit, I think, except for Beck's Bolero, I guess, but Hi Ho, Silver Lining, and then Head in the Heart with City of Angels. It's 7 minutes to 4 o'clock.

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0: It's 4 o'clock. Good afternoon. I'm Jamel Wells. Contentious changes to Australia's tax system have passed Parliament after more last-minute changes. From July next year, the capital gains tax discount and negative gearing concessions will be reined in. The government has watered down some aspects of the new rules amid concern they will stifle investment. Prime Minister Anthony Albanese has told Parliament the reforms will help more young people buy a house.
1: Fixing a broken system to give first home buyers a fair crack. And during this debate, those opposite, they say, even though they acknowledge it's not working, don't do anything about it. Well, that is not the Labor way.
0: A number of federal independents say they will not join the new Community Strong movement. Sydney-based MPs Zali Steggall and Allegra Spender have formed the party. At this stage, there's no leader, and both will continue to vote independently on various issues. Helen Haynes says she was elected as an independent for regional Victoria and intends to stay that way.
2: Planning on joining the new independent party?
3: No, I'm not.
2: Do you think that they'll do a good job?
3: I think that whatever my colleagues on the crossbench choose to do, they'll do it with honour and integrity, and I wish them well.
0: Australian mining giant Fortescue is facing a class action by female staff. They allege sexual harassment and assault at remote fly-in, fly-out work sites. The women claim men have stolen their underwear from laundries and they've been unable to go to the gym because men touch them inappropriately. Coogee Beach will stay closed for the rest of the day after a 1.5 metre bull shark was spotted by a drone. Bondi has been reopened after being closed this morning when a white shark was spotted. Businesses are being encouraged to give staff time off tomorrow to watch the Socceroos' crucial FIFA World Cup match against Paraguay. There's a midday kickoff. Business Sydney spokesperson Paul Nicolau has told Clinton Maynard staff should be allowed to cheer the Socceroos on.
4: People are going to go for lunch anyway and they'll take an hour break for lunch and then they'll want to see the game, and we're encouraging bosses to allow their staff, whether it's in the office or visiting a pub or a club or a restaurant or a cafe, to watch the game.
0: In finance, just before the close, the All Ordinaries is down 57 points and one Australian dollar is buying around 69 US cents.
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6: The Bulldogs are pouring cold water on speculation that centre Bronson Cherry will be granted an early release to join the Eels or Storm before the NRL's June 30 deadline. Coach Cameron Serrato says he wants Cherry to see out the season.
7: That has not been discussed at all, and Bronson's a big part of our team. We love having him here, and I expect him to play a lot more footy before the end of the year.
6: Knights centre Dane Gagai is heading back to where it all began. He signed a one-year deal with former club the Brisbane Broncos. The Sydney Swans have recalled Peter Adams to partner Brody Grundy in the ruck for tonight's AFL blockbuster against the Brisbane Lions at the Gabba. Australian opener Phoebe Litchfield is racing the clock to overcome a quad injury in time for a blockbuster clash with India at the Women's T20 World Cup. Australian boxer Liam Paro has become the first boxer since Jeff Fenwick to become a world champion in multiple divisions. At the FIFA World Cup, Switzerland has finished top of Group B after a 2-1 win over Canada. Brazil has finished top of Group C after thrashing Scotland 3-0. Bosnia finished in third after beating Qatar 3-1. That's sport. I'm Adam Hawes.
0: That's the latest news and sport.
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10: And I've got the weather for you for the Northwest Slopes and Plains this afternoon. It was updated at, 4 o'clock this afternoon, Thursday the 25th of June 2026, We've got mostly sunny. We've got winds east to southeasterly with 15 to 20 k's, tending south to southeasterly in the late afternoon, then tending east to southeasterly in the evening. The daytime temperatures are around the 17 to 21 mark today. Tomorrow, Friday, we've got partly cloudy, a slight chance of showers on the southern slopes, or southern plains, I should say, in the early morning. A near zero chance of rain elsewhere with the winds east to southeasterly. 15 to 20 k's, tending south to southeasterly in the late afternoon, then tending east to southeasterly in the evening. The overnight temps falling to between 4 and 10, with the daytime temps reaching between 17 and 21. Saturday is looking partly cloudy. A medium chance of showers. We've got winds east to southeasterly with 15 to 20 k's, becoming light in the afternoon and becoming east to southeasterly in the with 15 to 20 k's during the evening. The overnight temps will fall between 5 and 10, with the daytime temps reaching between 16 and 20. Temperatures in our surrounding areas in the Narrabri area is at 18.5. We've got Weewall area sitting at 19.3. The Boggabri area is at 18. We've got Gunnedah area sitting at 17.5. And Moree is sitting at 20.2. And you're up to date with your news, sport and weather here at 6 minutes past 4 o'clock.
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11: a... Rightio, let's go cruising.

And here is Florida Georgia Line to start us off for this hour. And we might hear a bit of Alan Jackson too with It's All Right to Be a Redneck.

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1: 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Everyone is welcome to all these services at the Presbyterian Church Hall, corner of Boulogne and Dewhurst Street, Narrabri.

It skipped on that one. We're going to pause that for a minute. Before the break, we heard from Doc Walker and Speed of Life. We also heard in there Alabama with Born a Country and Alan Jackson with It's All Right to Be a Redneck. And, of course, our Florida Georgia Line to start us off with Cruise for this first hour of Cruising with Shell. Now, this song's up next, Chapman Carpenter with He Thinks He'll Keep Her. It's going out to Betty and Maury. And then there's a couple more coming up for you, Betty. You're the ones that you like, and Travis Tritt with Where Corn Don't Grow and Tracy Bird with Drinking Bone. Yeah, added those couple in there for you. Enjoy.

0: At the Narrabri Barlow, there is Friday night raffles. 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

And I've been talking to the girls at the train station. They've informed me the train is running about 10 minutes late, so around 5 o'clock the train will be arriving in at the Narrabri train station here in Narrabri. So 5 o'clock for the Narrabri train this afternoon here in Narrabri. All right, before we get on with the music, we heard from Tracy Bird with Drinking Bone, and Travis Tritt with Where Corn Don't Grow, and Mary Chaplin Carpenter with He Thinks He'll Keep Her. And they all went out to Betty and Maureen. Hope you enjoyed them, Betty. All right. We have Emerson Drive with The Extra Mile. And then Billy Carrington with a bit of Enjoy Yourself.

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1: They say the 34-year-old has been brought out of heavy sedation and is awake and alert. Leah has been able to speak with her family and medical team. The federal government's tax reforms have passed through Parliament despite concern the legislation has been rushed. The new rules will rein in the capital gains tax discount and negative gearing concerns.

0: concessions from July next year. People who've made investment decisions under the old laws won't be affected. The opposition says today's unemployment numbers are not as good as the government is trying to make out. The jobless rate dropped slightly in May to 4.4%. 40,000 jobs were created, but most are part-time. Shadow Treasurer Tim Wilson says many businesses can't afford to give people more hours.
1: I don't want to see part-time workers when we could have full-time workers. But you're not going to see full-time work so long as the Albanese government oversees record small business insolvencies. And that's not the pathway for sustainable job opportunities and growth.
0: Two high-profile independents say they're forming a new party to give more voters a political home. Sydney-based MPs Zali Steggall and Allegra Spender have established Community Strong Australia. The party has no current leader and no other independent has jumped on board. Ms Steggall says they want to gradually build their presence at a federal level.
2: It is important for communities to have a voice in both houses. We've been very successful in the lower house, in the House of Representatives, but there aren't any community representatives in the Senate.
0: A charity helping disadvantaged students through school is appealing for help. The Smith family is appealing for tax-deductible donations to its winter appeal as the end of the financial year fast approaches. Spokesperson Doug Taylor says donations can go a long way.
3: NAPLAN data tells us that a young person who experiences disadvantage in year nine can be 4 to 5 years behind their peers in literacy and numeracy.
0: And tourism numbers in the state have risen past their pre-COVID levels. New South Wales welcomed more than 4 million overseas tourists in the 12 months to March. In finance, the All Ordinaries has closed down 61 points. One Australian dollar is buying around 69 US cents.
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5: The Socceroos have suffered an injury blow on the eve of their final World Cup group stage match against Paraguay in San Francisco. Coach Tony Popovich confirming defender Jacob Italiano has joined Matthew Leckie in the casualty ward.
6: Jacob unfortunately won't be available. Yeah, I think it's an adductor injury. We don't know the extent of it as yet. We'll do some further tests in the coming days, but he won't be available for this game.
5: The first round of 32 match has been confirmed. South Africa and Canada will do battle early Monday morning in Los Angeles. Round 17 of the NRL kicks off tonight and Eels skipper Mitchell Moses will celebrate his 250th NRL game when they take on the Rabbitohs at CommBank Stadium. Bulldogs coach Cameron Serrato has ruled out an early return from a broken arm from Jacob Preston in tomorrow night's clash with the Titans. In AFL, Giants star Jesse Hogan's out of tomorrow night's clash with Hawthorn due to a broken finger. And England cricket captain Ben Stokes has apologised to the London nightclub incident, which saw him stood down for the second test against New Zealand. That's sport. I'm Adam Hawes.
0: That's news and sport.
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9: And we've got the weather for you for the Northwest Slopes and Plains. Was updated at 4 o'clock this afternoon. Thursday the 25th June 2026, we've got forecast for the rest of Thursday. We've got mostly clear winds east to southeasterly with 15 to 20 k's, tending south to southeasterly in the late afternoon and then tending east to southeasterly in the evening. For Friday, we have partly cloudy, a slight chance of showers on the Southern Plains in the early morning, and near zero chance of rain elsewhere. The chance of fog and frost on the Southern Slopes in the morning, with winds east to southeasterly, 15 to 20 k's, tending south to southeasterly. in the late afternoon and then tending east to southeasterly in the evening. The overnight temps falling to between 3 and 10 with the daytime temps reaching between 17 and 21. We have the temperatures in our surrounding areas. Narrabri area sitting at 70.3. We've got the Wewell area sitting at 17.9. The Boggabri area is at 16.6. The Gunnedah area is at 15.3. And the Moree area is sitting at 18.4. And you're up to date with your news, sport and weather here at... 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
9: And we're going to hear a bit of Shay Fisher to start off for this hour with Easy Come, Easy Go. And then we also got our top 40 country charts in coming up soon, so stay tuned or get them ready to play. So here we go with Shay Fisher and Easy Come, Easy Go. And then a bit of Big and Rich too will be in there with Because I Play Guitar.

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3: And before the break, we heard from Toby Keith with Country Comes to Town. And also in there, we also heard from Bonnie Tyler and the Meatloaf with Have You Ever Seen the Rain? Belinda Carlisle with Circle in the Sand and Three Doors Down with Let Me Go. And, of course, Counting Crows were also in there with Mr. Jones. All right, we have our top 40 country charts this week. And I'll read them and then we'll see who made it in our top five for this week and who made it in our longest running. All right. Top three. Alice Benfer remains at number one with Saddle Dreaming. The French Family Band remain at number two with Here Comes the Sun. And Casey Barnes and Pete Murray remain at number three with Time to Burn. Right, the top 10. One new entry in the top 10 this week as Victoria Crosby rises 10 places to number 9 on the charts with Good Girl Problem. No singles to re-enter the top 10 this week. We've got Big Movers. The fast rising tracks this week belong to Anthony Snape featuring Dobe Newton with They Rise 20 places from number 33 on the charts to number 13 with a song called Outback Sensational. The highest ranking debut single belongs to Catherine Britt, who enters the charts at number 18 with Take Our Time. All right, our longest running on the charts this week, 24 weeks. This achievement is currently held by...
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0: 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That was my brand new single, Choosing Texas.
1: 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A detour is in place along Selina Street, Newell Highway and Tiburina Street. Works are expected to be completed by the end of September. 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
2: 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You'll be more than welcome. 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
3: Sorry about that. The phone's gone mad. Where were we? Righto, we're up to the debuting on this week's. So we had just had the longest running on the charts. And it was Ella Langley there with... And we've got debuting now. We've got Catherine Britt debuting. We've got Catherine Britt debuting. All these artists and their chart and their songs are debuting. We've got Catherine Britt with Take Your Time. Trent Richardson is in there, is debuting with All In. Brittany Elise is in there at 29, is debuting it with You Look Like. No Promises with in at number 33 with Wild Side. And Vixens of Fall is also debuting at with their song called Midnight Cowgirls. All right, we have all these artists here now. We've got the Dropping Out. Dropping Out this week, we have Shazza Lee with Cowgirl's Heart, Jane Denham with Hillbilly Halo, the French Family Band with Just a Little Love, and Cooper Lyon with Lonesome Barstool Lady, and Catherine Carver with The Old House. We also have, now we've got up, we're up to Hot Tips are debuting on next week's charts. We've got all these other Hot Tips. Alan Caswell and Lindsay Waddington with Living My Life on the Rails. Justin Stanley with Jensen's Swamp. Melanie Dyer with If She Only Knew. Tori Dark with Pettiest Wreck, and Haystack Mountain Hermits with a song called Money for Nothing. All right, we are in our top. We're in our top for our top five this week. We have our top five in at number five this week. Matt Scullion with Built to Break. Number four, Brooke Seabrook with Took My Town Away. Number three, Casey Barnes and Pete Murray got that one with Time to Burn. And number two, the French Family Band with Here Comes the Sun. And number one spot this week went to Alice Benfer with Saddle Dreaming. All right, we have them up next now. We might start off with a bit of... We might start off with Matt Scullion in at number five, and then we'll... Get up to number one with Alice Benfer and settle.

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3: Yes, our song this week, number one song 12 years ago this week, was Tanya Selfd and the Jacarenda. So here we go with the Jacarenda.

there you have it, our review mirror for this week. Tan Yourself with the Jacaranda. It was number one song 12 years ago on the charts. Well done to her. All right, I'm going to leave you with this. It's about 5 minutes to the new sport and weather. I'll be back after the new sport and weather to take you through the cross-cut corner and K's selections tonight again. Lauren's out again. All right. Anyway, I'll be back after the new sport and weather to take you through till 8 o'clock tonight with the request show. But here is a request. We couldn't find Pink Floyd, but I found Avril Lavigne. I hope it's all right, with Wish You Were Here. And it's going out for Shoddy. Bye-bye from me.

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1: Reforms have passed through federal parliament after the government made some changes and reached a deal with the Greens. From July next year, the capital gains tax discount and negative gearing concessions will be reined in. Anthony Albanese has told parliament the money raised will be used to provide workers with an annual $250 tax offset.
2: The bell is tolling for all those opposite. Because those opposite are voting in the Senate, all three right-wing parties, against tax cuts for every Australian.
1: Analysts say the latest unemployment numbers are better than expected. 40,000 jobs were created in May, with most part-time. The unemployment rate is down to 4.4%. Motley Fool Chief Investment Officer Scott Phillips says there are still a few things to watch.

0: out for?
1: If you're looking for a little bit of bleakness, and we should be balanced, the underemployment rate increased a little bit from 5.8 to 5.9%. So more people in jobs, but unfortunately more people who want more work can't get it. That remains the issue. We also had 22 million fewer hours worked during the month.
0: The opposition says Labor has some explaining to do after granting a woman with Islamic State links a permit to return to Australia. The woman will be able to leave Syria with her daughter after a temporary exclusion order was revoked. The federal government argues it had legal advice suggesting the order could no longer stay in place. Shadow Home Affairs Minister John O'Dunham says the law needs to be strengthened.
2: They applied a temporary exclusion order under this regime, which they said could last up to 2 years and would protect us from the individual that this order was applied to. This person's applied for a permit and the minister says the law says I must issue it. That means the laws are weak. The laws were held up as strong, the laws clearly are weak and need revisiting.
0: A pedestrian has been taken to hospital in a critical condition after being hit by an e-bike at Queen's Park in Sydney's east. The man in his 40s has head and leg injuries. A boy riding the e-bike is in a serious but stable condition. A 72-year-old man charged with dozens of graffiti offences in Sydney's inner west has been granted bail. A judge has expressed surprise Brendan Cribben isn't charged under hate speech laws. He faces 44 counts of destroying or damaging property. In finance, the All Ords closed down 61 points, the Australian dollar buying around 69 US cents.
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0: Round 17 of the NRL kicks off tonight at Combank Stadium with Parramatta hosting South Sydney. Eels captain Mitch Moses will play his 250th first grade game. Broncos coach Michael Maguire has defended his call to appoint Payne Haas as stand-in captain. Brisbane star prop takes the role in place of Adam Reynolds despite his departing to Souths at season's end. Maguire says Haas is a natural leader for Friday's clash.
4: He loves the club, and we know that he's going to leave at the end, but he also has a massive passion for what the club's done for him. I'm sure he'll go out and just do his role and everyone else will get behind him.
0: The Swans take on the Lions tonight at the Gabba to open round 16 of the AFL, and wins at the Men's FIFA World Cup for Switzerland, Bosnia, Brazil, Morocco, Mexico and South Africa. It's 6:04. That's news and sport.
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7: And I've got the weather for you for the Northwest Slopes and the Plains. It was updated to 4 o'clock this afternoon, Thursday the 25th of June 2026. We've got mostly clear with winds east to southeasterly with 15 to 20 k's. We've got tending south to southeasterly in the late afternoon and then tending east to southeasterly in the evening. For Friday, we are partly cloudy, a slight chance of showers on the southern plains in the early morning, a near zero chance of rain elsewhere, chance of a fog and frost on the southern slopes in the morning, with winds east to southeasterly, 15 to 20 k's, tending south to southeasterly in the late afternoon, and then tending east to southeasterly in the evening. The overnight temps falling to between 3 and 10, with the daytime temps reaching between 17 and 21. For Saturday, is looking a partly cloudy, a medium chance of showers. Winds east to southeasterly with 15 to 20 k's, becoming light in the late afternoon and then becoming east to southeasterly with 15 to 20 k's in the evening. The overnight temps falling to between 6 and 10, with the daytime temps reaching between 16 and 20. Sunday is looking partly cloudy, a medium chance of showers, light winds becoming easterly with 15 to 20 k's during the morning. The overnight temps falling to between 6 and 9, with the daytime temps reaching between 17 and 21. Monday is looking partly cloudy, a slight chance of showers, most likely in the evening, with winds easterly 15 to 20 k's, turning northeasterly 15 to 25 k's during the morning, with the overnight temps falling to between 6 and 9, with the daytime temps reaching between 18 and 22. We have the temperatures in our surrounding areas. The Narrabri areas at 15.2, the Weewar area were sitting at 15.1, the Bogabri area is at 15.1 also. The Gunnedah area now is 14, and the Moree area is sitting at 15.5. And you're up to date with your new sport and weather here at 7 minutes past 6 o'clock. And here we go. We're going to start off with this one.
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7: And it is the Crosscut Corner for a little while, and it is Shell in the Chair taking you through the first hour of... first hour of Crosscut Corner and case selection, so it's sort of a bit of mixture tonight, and it is a request show, so you can request a short song. 67924884 is the number, and if I've got it, I'll be happy to play it for you. But in the meantime, we might start off with this one, because this one is in the charts this week, one of the Crosscut artists. And it's Lindsay Waddington. He made it into number 32 on the charts with Talking to a Drover. And he's going to start us off tonight.

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0: And we've just heard from John Williamson with If You Wanna Be an Aussie. And, of course, Alan Caswell in there with A Friend to Me. Also in there, we heard from Lloyd Back with Three Words and Show Pony Express with He Brings Her Wildflowers. And to start us off for this hour, we had Lindsay Waddington with Talking to a Drover in our top, in our charts for this week. I think I said 32. I can't remember. Anyway, let's get on with the music. Here is Ken Lindsay with Gunner the Kelpie Hero. And then Lex K with Old Huts and Horse Houses.
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Terry Gordon there with The Day We Sold the Farm. Also in there, Sharon, he slept with You're My Best Friend. Also, Lex K with Old Huts and Houses. And Ken Lindsay with Gunner the Kelpie Hero. All right, we're going to head out with a bit of Lindsay Warrington and the Whit Sunday Nights is the name of the song. The headers and take us out of the crosscut corner and into K's selections, or as I always say when Shell's in the chair, it is change the name to Shell's selections. So it is your show. 67924884 is the number, and I'm here till 8 o'clock tonight. So here is Lindsay Waddington to take us out for the crosscut.

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2: And we are into, it is Kay's Selections, but she's not in the chair tonight. It's Shell in the chair tonight. And I'm going to change the name, first name, so it's Shell Selections. So it's a bit of a mixture. Your music, so give us a call if you'd like a request. 67924884 is the number, and I'll be happy to play it if I can find it. But here we go, Some Beach by Blake Shelton to start us off. For the selections.

0: And you were just hearing a Langley there with Weren't for the Wind. And before that was Amber Lawrence with Sing Me Home. And, of course, Blake Shelton to start us off for the show selections tonight. And we've got a little bit to the news, sport and weather. I've got a couple of minutes. And then we'll be right back after the news with some more music.
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1: Well, that is not the Labor way.
2: Analysts say the latest unemployment numbers are much better than expected, showing a level of resilience in the economy. The data shows 40,000 jobs were created in May, but most of them are part-time. The result has seen Australia's unemployment rate come down to 4.4% over the month, but Motley Fool Chief Investment Officer Scott Phillips says there are still a few things to watch out for.
3: If you're looking for a little bit of bleakness, and we should be balanced, the underemployment rate increased a little bit from 5.8 to 5.9%. So more people than jobs. But unfortunately, more people who want more work can't get it. That remains the issue. We also had 22 million fewer hours worked during the month.
2: A 17-year-old boy has been found not guilty of plotting an attack on former opposition leader Peter Dutton. During the seven-day trial, prosecutors alleged the boy intended to use homemade explosives during Brisbane's Labor Day march in 2024. But the jury has cleared him of terrorist offence charges. Customers are being told to stay

0: vigilant for scams using the phone numbers of real banks to lure in victims. Reports say fraudsters would make calls or texts to convince users their accounts were at risk before obtaining personal information or one-time passwords for withdrawals. Three One Nation buses with the slogan Fire the Liar have rolled around Parliament House in Canberra. The minor party launched the campaign to protest Labor's change of position on capital gains tax and negative gearing. The project has now raised just shy of $5 million. One Nation leader Pauline Hanson says this money has funded today's advertising.
1: I think the Australian people gain for donating to that donation to the Fire the Liar campaign. Australians got behind us. All I hear is that he's raised only $20,000. So I still would like to see his audit done.
0: Australian mining giant Fortescue is facing a class action by female employees. They allege sexual harassment and assault at remote fly-in, fly-out work sites. The women claim men have stolen their underwear from laundries and they've been unable to go to the gym because men touch them inappropriately. Checking finance, one Australian dollar is trading at 69 US cents.
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0: The Bulldogs are pouring cold water on speculation that centre Bronson Sherry will be granted a release before the June 30 deadline. Reports have linked the out-of-favour Sherry to a mid-season switch to either the Storm or Eels, but coach Cameron Serrato says he wants Sherry to see out the season.
3: That has not been discussed at all, and Bronson's a big part of our team. We love having him here, and I expect him to play a lot more footy before the end of the year.
0: And in the AFL, Collingwood pair Darcy Moore and Braden Maynard could be in for an extended stint on the sidelines. That's the latest in news and sport.
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6: And for this afternoon, we had the forecast for it was updated at 4 this afternoon, Thursday the 25th of June 2026. Forecast for the rest of Thursday, it's going to be mostly clear with winds east to southeasterly, 15 to 20 k's, tending south to southeasterly in the late afternoon, and then tending east to southeasterly in the evening. For tomorrow, we have partly cloudy, a slight chance of showers on the northern plains in the early morning, a near zero chance of rain elsewhere, the chance of a fog and frost on the southern slopes in the morning, winds east to southeasterly with 15 to 20 k's, tending south to southeasterly in the late afternoon and then tending east to southeasterly in the evening. Overnight temps falling to between 3 and 10 with the daytime temps reaching between 17 and 21. Saturday is looking partly cloudier. Medium chance of showers. Most winds east to southeasterly with 15 to 20 k's with becoming light in the late afternoon. Then becoming east to southeasterly with 15 to 20 k's in the evening. The overnight temps will fall to between 6 and 10 with the daytime temps reaching between 16 and 20. And for Sunday is looking cloudy, or partly cloudy, with a medium chance of showers. Light winds becoming easterly with 15 to 20 k's during the morning. The overnight temps falling to between 6 and 9, with the daytime temps reaching between 17 and 21. We've got Monday looking at partly cloudy, a slight chance of showers, most likely in the evening, with with winds easterly 15 to 20 k's, turning northerly With 15 to 25 k's in the morning. The overnight temps falling to between 6 and 9, with the daytime temps reaching between 18 and 22. We've got the temps in our surrounding areas. Narrabri is sitting at 14.6, I should say. The Weewar area, we've got 13.2. The Boggabri area is at 13.5. The Gunnedah area is sitting at 13.2. And the Moree area is at 13.2 also. And now you have your new sport and weather updated at 7 past 7 o'clock. And we are into... Where are we? Here we go. Wrong one. Here we go. We'll get it going right now.
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6: And it is Kay's Selections. The name program name is Kay's Selections, but Kay can't. If you just joined us, Kay's can't be with us today. So it's Shell in the chair. So you got Shell Selections and a bit of yours. If you'd like a request, I'm happy to play it for this last hour. 67924884 is the number. But here is a bit of Tim McGraw with Song for America. And then a bit of two-tone pony with Don't You Ever Wonder Why.

G'day, this is Sandy Summers here, and you're tuned in to Narrabri Shire Community Radio, 2MAX FM 91.3, playing the best music in the Northwest.

We might just pause that. We just heard from Dwight Yoakam there with Brighter Days. And, of course, Anthony Snape in there featuring Dave Newton and Outback can't pronounce that one. Oh, tongue-tied. But, Anthony Snape's song. And also Victoria Crosby with Good Girl Problem. All right, Gary Anderson's up next with Remember When, and then we might hear a bit of Shelley Jones Band with She's All I Got. It's about half past seven.

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0: It's Gwen Stefani and Blake Shelton with Purple Iris. And before that was Warren Carney with Lay Down Beside Me. All right. We have Casey Musgrave with Follow Your Arrow. And then Lainey Wilson with Can't Sit Still. And it's 15 minutes to the new sport and weather here at 8 o'clock.
1: Hi, this is Paula. I'm Lee.
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0: time clapped out, Guthrie's a paddock, pleasure farm, car.
1: So, you want to take the melody in the first chorus?
0: Yeah, okay.
1: Beauty.
0: So, I've only just learned the melody, let alone the bloody harmony.
1: Yeah. only a trained professional would be able to discern that. See that? So with my RM heel.
2: Are we ready?
1: Look out. Start her up, Mitch. Give her a bit of choke, mate. Yeah, yeah, yeah.
2: 1, 2, 1, 2, 3.

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1: The woman will be able to leave Syria and return home after having her temporary exclusion order revoked. Liberal leader Angus Taylor has told Parliament the woman should not be allowed into the country.
2: These people abandoned Australia. They travelled to terrorist hotspots, they supported an evil death cult, and they steeped their children in a monstrous ideology.
1: A 72-year-old man charged with dozens of graffiti offences in Sydney's inner west has been granted bail. A judge has expressed surprise at the man hadn't been charged under hate speech laws. He faces 44 counts of destroying or damaging property. Australia's highest-paid premier has received a pay rise. Jordan Tunbridge reports.
3: Victorian Premier Jacinta Allen's annual pay packet has climbed beyond $530,000. It comes after the state's Remuneration Tribunal approved a 3.5% increase for MPs. In its decision, the tribunal cited inflation and cost of living pressures while describing the increase as a restrained outcome. The pay rise comes as Victoria's net debt is forecast to approach $200 billion within 4 years. Jordan Tunbridge, Melbourne.
1: Regional airports say they're being forced to absorb mounting financial losses to keep communities connected. A report has found aviation is critical to give country towns access to essential services and for social connection. Fresh figures from Domain show Brisbane's property market will cool in the coming financial year. While the recent market has delivered strong price gains for both houses and units, growth is expected to steady at a pace between 3 and 9%. Chief residential economist Dr. Nicola Powell says a variety of factors have driven the surge.
4: What we've seen across southeast Queensland is strong interest from investors. We've got lots of infrastructure spending that creates new jobs, creates also population growth and people moving from interstate. I do think we've had a broad spectrum of buyer segments that have been active.
1: Emergency crews are continuing to work to free trapped people under buildings in Venezuela's capital after two strong earthquakes. A magnitude 7.2 earthquake

0: followed by a magnitude 7.5 tremor, 45 seconds apart. The UK has recorded its hottest June day in nearly 60 years as a severe heatwave shows little signs of relief across Europe. The extreme temperatures also shattered local records in Scotland, while mainland Spain experienced its highest daily average temperatures since 1950. 40 people have drowned in heatwave-related deaths in France since last Thursday. In finance, one Australian dollar buying 69 US cents.
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0: In the AFL, Collingwood is facing the possibility of being without Darcy Moore for the rest of the season. The skipper took to the track for the first time since hurting his hamstring last month today. In tonight's game, Brisbane is leading Sydney 19-9. In the NRL, Rabbitohs are currently taking on the Eels. The Rabbitohs are 6 and the Eels yet to score. Meantime, Bulldogs coach Cameron Seraldo has ruled out an early return for a broken arm from Jacob Preston in tomorrow night's clash with the Titans. And at the FIFA World Cup, the first round of 32 match has been confirmed. South Africa and Canada will do battle on Monday morning. That's the latest news and sport.
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4: And I got the weather for the last time today before I sign off and head out of here. We've got Friday is going to be partly cloudy, a slight chance of showers on the southern plains in the early morning. An easier chance of rain elsewhere. The chance of the fog and frost on the southern slopes in the morning. Winds east to southeasterly, 15 to 20 k's, tending south to southeasterly in the late afternoon and then tending east to southeasterly in the evening. The overnight temps falling to between 3 and 10 with the daytime temps reaching between 17 and 21. The forecast for Saturday, partly cloudy, a medium chance of showers, winds east to southeasterly with 15 to 20 k's, becoming light in the late afternoon and then becoming east to southeasterly with 15 to 20 k's in the evening. The overnight temps will fall between 6 and 10 with the daytime temps reaching between 16 and 20. Sunday's looking partly cloudy, a medium chance of showers with light winds becoming easterly, 15 to 20 k's during the morning. The overnight temps will fall between 6 and 9 with the daytime temps reaching between 17 and 21. We've got Monday. Monday is partly cloudy, a slight chance of showers, most likely in the evening with winds easterly, 15 to 20 k's turning northeasterly with 15 to 25 k's during the morning. The overnight temps will fall between 6 and 9 with the daytime temps reaching between 18 and 22. Temperatures in our surrounding areas in the Narrabri area at the minute we are on 13.5. The Wewell area is at 13.9. The Boggabri area, we've got 12.9. The Gunnedah area is at 11.9. And the Moree area is at 13. And you're up to date with your new sport and weather here at 6 minutes past 8 o'clock. Now I'm going to sign off now. We've just had signed off from, case selections? Oh, shell selections, I should have said. But I hope everybody enjoyed the music. And we're going to have some more music to take you through right through till 6 in the morning. So stay tuned. A lot of great music lined up for you. Here we go.

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We won't see days like those again. It's an era gone, said Jack. But I'm glad I was a part of them, those wild times, looking back. There's a droving trip that I recall like it was yesterday, with 1,100 steers from Chudley Park to South Galway.

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The boss had thought the fence would aid the night watch on patrol, but a beast just had to swish it with his tail and they'd be gone.

0: glad now I was a part of those wild times, looking back.
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fabulous. I'm so far out there. How come we in here? Need a white cane and a cyanide dog, bros.

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I'm Edith Pratt and I come from Illawarra. 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

grandparents were farmers, used to hard life on the land. So whenever Gran bought a brand new dress, she thought it was just grand. But one thing spoiled her enjoyment. She complained both loud and long that Pop never noticed a new dress, though she'd left the price tag on. "Do you notice anything different?" our Gran would always say. And Pop would make a wild guess. "Your hair's brushed a different way." She swore one day she'd get revenge. But Pop never bought new clothes. He wore flannel shirts and overalls. And Gran always bought those. See, for going to church and funerals, he had the same two suits. But every 10 or 12 years, he bought himself new boots. So Gran waited patiently till new boots time came around. Finally, the old boots fell apart and Pop went off to town. He bought a pair of R.M. Williams, the best ones in the shop. He put them on and wore them home. He thought they looked tip-top. They made him feel like a cattle king, a man of power and wealth. He kept looking down as he walked through the house, pretty pleased with himself. Now, Gran had made tea in the kitchen. She asked if he wanted some. "Never mind the tea," Pop beamed. "Notice anything different, Mum?" Now, Gran had waited years for this. She looked him up and down. And she said, "Well, you look the same to me as when you went to town. You've got the same shirt on today. You had the same shirt on yesterday. And you'll have the same shirt on tomorrow. You're a dirty old bugger, eh?" Well, Pop was devastated. His disappointment absolute. He was determined to make Gran notice his brand new RM boots. So he went off to the bedroom, stripped down to his naked carcass. Then he put his brand new boots on. Except for them, Pop was starkers. Then he walked back in the kitchen and stood there in front of Gran. "Notice anything different?" he asked. "I reckon now you can." Well, Grandma eyed him up and down and slowly sipped her tea. Finally, she said, "There's nothing different I can see. It's hanging down today, and it was hanging down yesterday, and it'll be hanging down tomorrow, because for years it's been that way." Pop yelled, "You silly woman! You're the blindest fool around. It's looking at me brand new boots. That's why it's hanging down. It's looking down at me new RMs. And what do you think of that?" And Gran just said, "What a pity you didn't buy a brand new hat."

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0: There's a slouch hat in my lounge room, pristine and never worn, standing watch atop a globe, dawn till dusk and dusk till dawn. It will never go to battle, never ask the question why, but it sings to me a sapper's lullaby. It won't play footy by the pyramids, won't taste Kokoda's mud, won't feel the heat of Vietnam, nor be stained by good men's blood. It won't trade shrapnel in the chaos on a beach at Anzac Cove, but it tells me quietly why the rough men go. Men like my mate Coops, who gave the hat to me, who backed the engineers as they clear the IEDs, 30 feet apart, treading softly, staggered file. Under the Afghan sun, they walk the danger miles. And I've shed beers and laughs with Timmy, and I've looked him in the eye. I've heard him talk about lost mates, and I've seen a tough man cry, just like those who've gone before him. And they may go on forever, and the slouch hat, well, it binds them all together. With just a sideways glance, it can set my brain to work, recall the deeds of Albert Jacka, hear the pledge of Ataturk. Eric Bogle sings Waltzing Matilda, and the lyrics haunt my mind as I think about the heroes left behind. But the rising sun will not forget them as it shines on new recruits, brave young men and women, bold as brass in shiny boots, Duntroon and Kapooka passing every test, and beneath the slouch hat's brim, they'll do their best. So that slouch hat in my lounge room, it won't travel overseas, but it takes me on great journeys and reminds me that I'm free, a symbol of Australia, no surrender, no regrets.
1: When I was a little boy, my daddy used to say to me, son.
2: Hello, I'm Liam. I still listen to my old...

And they say, you know, that country music has no future in this country. Well, I don't think so, really. When you see young people like Kevin there, fantastic singer, isn't he? You know, they probably said the same about the next artist as well, that I remember with fondness indeed when I was a young boy, playing all the old MGM records with the yellow centres and that. Hank Williams. Have we got any Hank fans here?

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1: It's 6 o'clock. Good morning, I'm Madeline McNeil. Nine Entertainment has confirmed Karl Stefanovic will leave his role on The Today Show effective immediately. Staff have been advised of the decision in an internal email following days of speculation after a controversial interview with a far-right British influencer on his independent podcast. A man is fighting for life after being shot by police in Sydney's southwest. Dusty Fitzpatrick reports.
2: Officers were called to a unit complex at Fairfield after a concern for welfare report was made. Police say they attempted to speak to a man at the unit who they allege ran towards them. One officer discharged their firearm, hitting the man in the arm and torso. He was treated at the scene before being taken to hospital in a critical condition. A critical incident investigation has been launched to look into the actions of police. Dusty Fitzpatrick, Sydney.
1: A man is being treated for serious injuries to his face after an assault in the city's southwest. Police say the 28-year-old had stopped his car at Punch Bowl when he was attacked by an unknown person. Rescue crews are scouring rubble for survivors in Venezuela after two large earthquakes struck within seconds of each other. 188 people have been confirmed dead, but that number is expected to rise. The consumer watchdog is taking action against two companies accused of sending misleading debt enforcement notices. The ACCC has started federal court proceedings against ARMA and Force Legal. Spokesperson Katrina Lowe says they were acting on behalf of various creditors.
3: Gyms, essential services like energy and telecommunications companies, education providers, health and medical providers, funeral services, a streaming service, and a transport provider, so a very wide range of debts.
1: The Albanese government's understood to be open to more changes to its proposed budget reforms. A contentious overhaul of the country's tax system has passed Parliament after last-minute modifications. The government watered down some aspects of the new rules over concern they could stifle investment. And businesses are being encouraged to give staff time off today to watch the Socceroos' crucial FIFA World Cup match against Paraguay. The match kicks off at midday. It'll be broadcast at live sites, including Darling Harbour's Tumbalong Park, as well as shown in pubs and clubs across the country. Business Sydney Executive Director Paul Nicolau says everyone deserves a chance to cheer them on.
4: People are going to go for lunch anyway, and they'll take an hour break for lunch, and then they'll want to see the game. And we're encouraging bosses to allow their staff, whether it's in the office or visiting a pub or a club or a restaurant or a cafe, to watch the game.
1: In finance, the Dow Jones is up 72 points, the Nasdaq down 145. One Australian dollar is buying 69.09 US cents.
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6: The countdown is officially on. In about several hours' time, the Socceroos will be playing Paraguay in their FIFA World Cup clash. Venues across Australia are expected to be packed out with fans in the green and gold. But Socceroos coach Tony Popovic says defender Jacob Italiano has been ruled out due to injury.
7: Jacob, unfortunately, won't be available. Yeah, I think it's an adductor injury. We don't know the extent of it as yet. We'll do some further tests in the coming days, but he won't be available for this game.
6: New South Wales Rugby League boss Dave Trodden is slamming the criticism being aimed at Laurie Daly, insisting the decision to hire Daly was not a case of jobs for the boys. And round 17, off to a disappointing start. Slamming the criticism being aimed at Laurie Daly, insisting the decision to hire Daly was not a case of jobs for the boys. And round 17, off to a disappointing start.

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1: Good morning. Good morning. The weather for today, currently outside, we've got 8.5 degrees. For today, expecting 19 maximum and mostly sunny with a slight chance of a shower near the Queensland border. Near zero chance of rain elsewhere, chance of a fog and frost on the southern slopes in the morning. Winds east to southeasterly, moderate fire danger in all areas, with the UV index expected to reach 3, which is moderate between 10:50 a.m. and 1:10 p.m. Saturday, minimum 8, maximum 18, cloudy with very high chance of showers on the plains, medium chance elsewhere, and winds east to southeasterly. Possibility of 0 to 2 millimetres and a 50% chance that that may happen. Sunday, minimum 9, maximum 20, partly cloudy, slight chance for shower, winds east to southeasterly. Monday, minimum 7, maximum 21, mostly sunny morning, then a slight chance of a shower, most likely in the evening. Winds east to northeasterly. Tuesday, minimum 11, maximum 18, was rain, 1 to 10 millimetres possible, 80% chance that that may happen. So it's gone down a little bit since yesterday. Wednesday, minimum 12, maximum 21, a shower or two, 0 to 6 millimetres possible, 60% chance that that may happen. And on Thursday next, minimum 13, maximum 19 showers, possible rain, fall of 4 to 20 millimetres, 90% chance that that may happen. And that brings you up to date with the news, weather and sport. As I said before, it's 8.5 degrees outside, and that's it.
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1: 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And it's a good morning to everyone. Hope you're going to have a great day heading into the weekend. Hope that's even going to be better for you. And go the Socceroos. I think they're playing late about lunchtime today. Everybody's saying the boss should give you time off to do it, so just put the hard word on him. If you're a soccer fan, of course. Billy Joel's two in a row this morning with the River of Dreams and Piano Man.

Billy Joel and Piano Man, and before that, Billy Joel with the Rivers of Dreams. 16 minutes past six on this rather splendid Friday morning. I hope you're going to enjoy it. It's Bob Seger in Your Time.

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2: And before the break, we heard from Ariana Grande, and we can't be friends. We can be if you want to be. 24 minutes past the hour of 6. I have to fix some of my clocks up here. We're on different times. That's around about it. 24 past 6. Here's America and Ventura Highway.

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1: The Carl's presence will be missed. 2 decades is a long time.
2: A critical incident investigation is underway after a man was shot by police in Sydney's southwest. Officers were responding to a concern for welfare report at a Fairfield unit when the shooting occurred. Police say the man ran towards them and an officer shot him in the arm and torso. Fire has torn through a gym in Sydney's northwest. Police called to Castle Hill say the building was well alight when they arrived. Fire and rescue crews managed to extinguish the blaze. An investigation has found one third of Australian fuel retailers are failing to fully comply with measurement regulations. Carolee Katsimbanis has more.
3: A national audit has found nearly one in 20 fuel pumps are shortchanging motorists, delivering less fuel than what's being paid for. 3,000 pumps were tested at more than 400 fuel retailers. The Daily Telegraph revealing investigators issued nearly 200 non-compliance notices to business. Retailers forced to fix the underpouring pumps before they can be used again. Dodgy operators can also be hit with fines of up to $222,000 for each offence. Carolee Katsimbanis reporting.
2: Changes to the country's Food and Grocery Code of Conduct will come into effect from the 1st of July. The competition regulator says it will use the new laws to keep supermarket giants in check over possible price gouging. Staff at the University of Sydney have been banned from collaborating with researchers in rogue states. The restrictions apply to countries including Iran, Russia, Belarus and North Korea. And a common genetic variant could increase a person's risk of severe COVID-19 and lung fibrosis. A study has found the variants alter a previously unknown enzyme, disrupt its function and increase the risk of the disease. Professor Mark Gorrell from the University of Sydney says a sizable proportion of people are at risk.
4: The unusual thing is that one third of people have this genetic variant. So it's very common. So obviously not everybody with the genetic variant is getting sick, but there's a strong association.
2: In finance, the Dow Jones is up 71 points, the Nasdaq down 118. One Australian dollar is buying 69.1 US cents.
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6: Parramatta is searching for answers this morning after being thumped by the Bunnies 32-12. The Eels making 17 errors and missing 36 tackles. Coach Jason Ryle says with those stats...
7: You won't beat a Park football team doing that. So that's the reality of where we're at the moment, and we need to keep working hard to turn it around.
6: In the FIFA World Cup, wins for Switzerland, Bosnia, Brazil, Morocco, Mexico and South Africa. The Socceroos taking on Paraguay at midday. If the boys win, there's a 35% chance they'll face Germany, a 33% chance they'll face Belgium and a 9% chance they'll face Iran. And in the AFL, Brisbane has belted the Sydney Swans tonight. Western Sydney up against Hawthorn. That's the latest in sport. I'm Jack Hahn.
2: It's 26-7. That's the latest news and sport.
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0: Right, 8.5 degrees outside at the moment and we're expecting 19 degrees and mostly sunny day. There's a slight chance of a shower near the Queensland border. Tomorrow, minimum 8, maximum 18, a shower or 2. Sunday, minimum 9, maximum 20, partly cloudy. Monday, minimum 7, maximum 21, mostly sunny. Tuesday, minimum 11, maximum 18, rain. Possibility of 1 to 10 millimetres, an 80% chance that that may happen. Wednesday, minimum 12, maximum 21, a shower or 2, 0 to 6 millimetres possible, and a 60% chance that that may happen. Thursday, minimum 13, maximum 19, showers 4 to 20 millimetres possible, and a 90% chance that that may happen. You're up to date with the news, weather and sport. just on 25 minutes to 7.
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0: Right, three bodies were brought into the morgue and strangely all of them had huge smiles on their faces. A police officer asked the coroner, "Why are they all smiling?" The coroner replied, "The first man passed away during a romantic moment with someone he loved, so he left this world smiling. The second man had just won the lottery and celebrated a little too hard. And the third guy, Paddy from Dublin, was struck by lightning." The officer looked confused and asked, "Then why is he smiling?" The coroner answered, "He thought someone was taking his photo."

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1: Right, before the break there, we heard from Ferranti and Accidentally Kelly Street. It's 20 minutes to 7 o'clock. Do you like blonde jokes? They could be anything, but it's usually a blonde joke. An old blind mariner walked into an old girl's biker bar by mistake. He finds his way to a bar stool and orders a shot of Jack Daniels. After sitting there for a while, he yells to the bartender, "Hey, you want to hear a blonde joke?" The bar immediately fell absolutely silent. In a very deep, husky voice, the woman next to him says, "Before you tell that joke, I think it's only fair, given that you are blind, that you should know 5 things. First one, the bartender is blonde. It's a blonde girl with a baseball bat. Two, the bouncer is a blonde girl. Three, I'm a 6-foot-tall, 175-pound blonde woman with a black belt in karate. Four, the woman sitting next to me is blonde and a professional weightlifter. Five, the lady to your right is blonde and a professional wrestler. Now think about it seriously. Do you still want to tell the blonde joke?" The blind mariner thinks for a second, shakes his head and mutters, "No, not if I've got to explain it 5 times.

0: Yeah, we heard there from Babatha and the Clown, and before that, Benson Boone and Beautiful Things. 9.5 minutes to 7 o'clock.
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0: Yeah, Barry McGuire and Sleep John Boone. That's a bit of a worry, that one.
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Are you looking for a place where young people can relax, be themselves and truly belong? Challenge Community Services are introducing The Hangout, an NDIS-funded social group for young people aged 18 to 25. The Hangout is all about fun, friendship and independence, while engaging outings designed to build confidence, social skills and real connections. 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
1: With closed at Victoria Pass, construction firm Seymour White has been awarded the contract to repair the key road. Major work on a new bridge structure over Mitchell's Causeway is set to begin next month, with the vital transport link expected to reopen by mid-next year. State Roads Minister Jenny Aitchison says crews will be on site within weeks.
2: They'll be bringing personnel on site, and I'm really pleased that we're working with Seymour White. They bring extensive experience in this area. They've worked in Central West previously. They've also worked on significant projects in New South Wales, including the Sydney Gateway, the M12 motorway, and also on the M1 ramp.
1: Channel 9 and Today host Karl Stefanovic are parting ways, effective immediately. The move follows days of controversy over an interview on Stefanovic's independent podcast with a right-wing British commentator. Nine Entertainment says the company and Stefanovic have agreed it's no longer possible for him to host both the Today Show and his podcast. A man is in a critical condition in hospital after being shot by police in Sydney's southwest. Officers were responding to a concern for welfare report at Fairfield when the incident unfolded. They say they attempted to speak with a man who then ran at them. One of the officers shot the man in the arm and torso. At least 180 people have been confirmed dead after two earthquakes rocked Venezuela. Nine's US correspondent Lily Greer has the latest.
3: More than 1,500 people are injured and at least 250 buildings have been damaged. Early estimates have the death toll of this natural disaster exceeding 10,000. But we won't know the true extent of the damage or the casualties for some time. Rescue and recovery missions could be lengthy and complex, with entire apartment buildings brought down to their foundations. Rescuers were forced to try and save people in the dark overnight, so today they are making the most of the daylight hours they have. The clock is very much ticking for survivors still trapped beneath the rubble. In the United States, Lily Greer.
1: More than a day after fire broke out in a southwest Sydney storage facility, crews are still working to fully extinguish the blaze. Firefighters have worked for a second night at Chipping Norton, removing the building's metal siding to get inside and knock down the flames. A stretch of Governor Macquarie Drive remains closed. The federal government's not ruling out further changes to its budget reforms after a contentious overhaul of the tax system passed Parliament. Labor watered down some aspects of the new rules over concerns they could stifle investment. In finance, the Dow Jones has closed up 71 points. The Nasdaq closed down 118 points. One Australian dollar is buying 69.1 US cents.
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5: The boss of the New South Wales Rugby League has slammed the personal attacks being launched at Blues coach Laurie Daly. The Origin great has been under fire since the Blues' heavy loss at the MCG in Game 2. David Trodden says the criticism has now gone way too far.
6: A lot of the stuff that's been directed at Laws has been really personal, really unwarranted, and really disappointing, quite frankly. He doesn't deserve that, either as a person or as a coach, and it's really hard to comprehend why that's happening.
5: The Socceroos' pathway to progression is pretty simple today. A win or a draw will be enough for the boys to progress. Australia would then play the runner-up of Group G, which contains Egypt, Iran, New Zealand and Belgium. That would be next Saturday morning. And round 17 of the NRL continues tonight. The Bulldogs up against the Titans. Plus, in the F1, a heat warning has been issued ahead of the Grand Prix in Austria. That's sport. I'm Jack Hahn.
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0: Currently 8.5 degrees outside and we're

0: really much. Sunday, minimum 9, maximum 20, partly cloudy, slight chance of shower, winds east to southeasterly, just 1 millimetre possible. Monday, minimum 7, maximum 21, mostly sunny morning, then a slight chance of a shower, most likely in the evening, winds east to northeasterly. Tuesday, minimum 11, maximum 18, rain, possibly 1 to 10 millimetres. An 80% chance that that may happen. Wednesday, minimum 12, maximum 21, a shower or 2, 0 to 6 millimetres possible, 60% chance that that may happen. Thursday, minimum 13, maximum 19 showers, possibly 4 to 20 millimetres, a 90% chance that that may happen. Brings you up to date with the news, weather and sport. It's 5.5 minutes past the hour of 7.
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Stranglers and Golden Brown, and before that we heard from Power Station and Some Like It Hot. Going to play a couple of songs here in a row because I have got to check the computer. So I've got to check for emails. So I'm going to play a couple of songs here in a row. When I get to finish, see if you can connect what's common in all these songs.

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0: And a good morning to you, Sally. It's time for the news.
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2: It's 7:30. Good morning, I'm Madeline McNeil. Communities in the Blue Mountains and Central West now have a timeline for the reopening of the Great Western Highway at Victoria Pass. Toby Goff reports.
3: The state government has awarded the repair contract to engineering firm Seymour White, with construction on a permanent fix slated to begin next month. Crews will build a brand new bridge structure directly over Mitchell's Causeway, work that's expected to take around a year. Roads Minister Jenny Aitchison also pledging $20 million in further relief funds, funding, increasing payouts for businesses in Mount Victoria, Little Hartley and Hartley Vale to up to $25,000.
4: That has been as a direct result of those conversations that I've had.
3: Increased public transport services and upgraded detour routes via the Bells Line of Road will remain in place. Toby Goff, Sydney.
2: A man is fighting for life in hospital after being shot by police in Sydney's southwest. Police say they attempted to speak to the man at Fairfield before he ran at officers, and one of them shot him in the arm and torso. A critical incident investigation is underway. A man's been left with serious injuries to his face after an assault in the city's southwest. Police have been told the 28-year-old had stopped his car at Punch Bowl when he was attacked by an unknown person. He's in a stable condition in hospital. Search and rescue operations are underway in Venezuela after two earthquakes hit the country. More than 180 people have been killed and thousands are missing after the quakes. Caracas President Neil Donovan has told Today it was a terrifying experience.
5: The whole building was just shaking and everybody was screaming, shouting, window panes were falling down.
2: Today's show host Carl Stefanovic is officially parting ways with Channel 9. His position at the network's been under a cloud after an interview with a far-right British influencer on his independent podcast. Nine Entertainment says the company and Stefanovic have agreed it's not possible for him to host both Today and the podcast. The federal government's expanding access to care for menopause and perimenopause. From next week, more than 30 existing endometriosis and pelvic pain clinics will offer treatment for women in the life stages. Assistant Health Minister Rebecca White says it will help those feeling confused and unsupported.
6: In some cases, I'd say there's been a bit of a secret society around menopause. People don't find out about it until you're living with it and you're in the middle of it, and it can be incredibly daunting, frightening and really confusing.
2: And an audit has found nearly 1 in 20 fuel pumps across Australia are short-changing drivers. In finance, the Dow Jones closed up 71 points, the Nasdaq down 118. One Australian dollar is buying 69.1 US cents.
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8: There is a sea of green and gold in the American city of San Jose right now ahead of the Socceroos up against Paraguay at midday our time. Nine News correspondent Lauren Tomasi is among the Aussies.
9: They're everywhere you look, there are just Aussies. There's just so much support for the Socceroos because this is a key match, our third one in the group rounds, the final one of the group rounds. And if we can win or draw over Paraguay, that's a ticket to Texas and on to the knockout rounds.
8: Back home, Blues and Bunnies fans held their breath as Cameron Murray copped a big hit in the Rabbitohs' 32-12 win over the Eels. He managed to get back up onto his feet, but it was a disappointing performance for Eels captain Mitchell Moses, who was celebrating his 250th game in rugby league. I'm Jack Hahn, that's sport.
2: It's 26-8, that's the latest news and sport.
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0: The weather for today, a maximum of 19 and mostly sunny. Tomorrow, minimum 8, maximum 18, shower or 2. Sunday, minimum 9, maximum 20, partly cloudy. Monday, minimum 7, maximum 21, mostly sunny. Tuesday, minimum 11, maximum 18, rain. Wednesday, minimum 12, maximum 21, a shower or 2. And Thursday, minimum 13, maximum 19 with showers. Brings you up to date with the news, weather and sport. Currently outside we have a temperature of, probably hasn't changed very much, 8.5 degrees, just 1 degree higher than that, half a degree higher than that. So 8.5 is close enough. You're up to date with the news, weather and sport. And it's 25 minutes to 8.
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0: We're pausing our program for a funeral announcement. The relatives and friends of the late Nita Elf, aged 99 years late of the Gardens Weewall, are respectfully invited to attend her internment, which will be held at the Weewall Cemetery commencing at 9 a.m. on Monday the 29th of June 2026, followed by a memorial service at the Presbyterian Church Weewall commencing at 10:30 a.m. This announcement refers to the late Nita Elf of the Gardens Weewall, whose internment will be at the Weewall Cemetery commencing at 9 a.m. on Monday the 29th of June 2026, followed by a memorial service at the Presbyterian Church, Weewall, commencing at 10:30 a.m. Funeral arrangements are in the hands of our sponsor, Swagger Funerals of Weewall. The relatives and friends of the late Walter Constable, better known as Wally, aged 99 years, late of the Ranch Pilliger, are respectfully invited to attend his graveside funeral service, which will be held at the Pilliger Cemetery, commencing at 11 a.m. on Saturday the 27th of June 2026. This announcement refers to the late Walter Constable, better known as Wally, of the Ranch Pilliger, whose graveside funeral service will be at the Pilliger Cemetery, commencing at 11 a.m. on Saturday the 27th of June 2026. Funeral arrangements are in the hands of our sponsor, Swagger Funerals of Weewall.

0: G'day, I'm Jamie Chaffee, the Federal Member for your electorate of Parkes. 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I also urge you to sign the Rescue Our Rail petition to fight for our critical project at rescueourrail.com. 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
1: Going back to the songs I played before the news break, we had Wilson Pickett and Mustang Sally, Eric Clapton and Lay Down Sally, Waylon Jennings, Sally Was a Good Old Girl, and Wanda Jackson, Long Tall Sally. I hope you got it. You may not have. Here's the Weekend and Ariana Grande and Save Your Tears.

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4: 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It's far better to allow quicker traffic to pass safely rather than increasing the risk by making it more difficult. Let's share the road. 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
2: 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Are you retired? 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Just come on down. You'll be more than welcome. For more information, please call 6792 1556.

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0: 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The Rotary Narrabri 2025 Book Fair was an extremely successful event. 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
1: Madeline McNeil. Carl Stefanovic has thanked his free-to-air audience for 21 years of support after Nine confirmed he's leaving the business. In a statement, Nine Entertainment says the company and Stefanovic agreed he could no longer host both Today and his independent podcast following the release of an interview on the podcast with far-right British influencer Tommy Robinson. In a video posted online, Carl says he doesn't know what he's going to do, but he'll figure it out.
2: I didn't get the chance to thank my free-to-air audience for 21 great years. So thank you for riding the ups and downs. You have my thanks and you have all of my love.
1: An investigation is underway after a woman's body was found at an aged care facility in Sydney's West. Emergency services were called to the Rudy Hill site after the 84-year-old's body was discovered. A 53-year-old woman, believed to be known to the older woman, was arrested at the scene. Communities in the Central West now have a timeline for the reopening of the Great Western Highway. The state government's awarded a repair contract to engineering firm Seymour White. Construction on a permanent fix at Mitchell's Causeway is due to begin next month. The key route over the mountains is expected to reopen in the second half of next year. The Albanese government's understood to be open to more changes to its budget reforms. Its contentious overhaul of the country's tax system has passed Parliament after last-minute modifications. Treasurer Jim Chalmers says it isn't uncommon for changes to be made to big reform packages.
3: We were really up front on budget night that we knew that there was more consultation to do. And that's been the case. And we've been working through that in a considered way, a methodical way, to make sure that as these implementation details and next steps are announced, that we get it right.
1: An audit has found one-third of fuel retailers are failing to fully comply with measurement regulations. The National Measurement Institute has tested about 3,000 pumps across the country. More than 4% of tested bowsers dispensed less fuel than what was displayed on the pump. And updated national guidelines have been developed for doctors treating workers exposed to silica dust. The new framework gives GPs a clear roadmap to screen for occupational lung diseases like silicosis. Dr. Ryan Hoy says the program will help save lives by finding cases earlier.
4: So there's a wide range of workers that are actually exposed to silica. So the guidance actually provides a really good structure for doctors to follow, which includes doing an annual review and then a CT scan about every 3 to 5 years.
1: In finance, the Dow Jones closed up 71 points. The Nasdaq closed down 118 points. One Australian dollar is buying 69.08 US cents.
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6: Parramatta is searching for answers this morning after being thumped by the Bunnies 32-12. The Eels making 17 errors and missing 36 tackles. Coach Jason Riles says with those stats, it's not surprising they were smashed.
7: You won't beat a Park football team doing that. So that's the reality of where we're at the moment, and we need to keep working hard to turn it around.
6: Bulldogs coach Cameron Serrano is defending his controversial decision to shift star centre Stephen Crichton to the 5-8 ahead of tonight's clash with the Titans. And Australia is taking on Paraguay this afternoon in the FIFA World Cup. The Socceroos sitting in a sweet spot. All they need to do is win or draw, and they have a ticket to Texas to continue on in the World Cup. That's sport. I'm Jack Hahn.
1: It's 8:04. That's the latest news and sport.
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9: Currently 9 degrees outside, 2 Max FM. The weather for today, a maximum of 19 and mostly sunny. Moderate fire danger in all areas, and the UV index is expected to reach 3, which is moderate between 10:50 a.m. and 1:10 p.m. There is a slight chance of a shower near the Queensland border, but near zero chance of rain elsewhere. Saturday, minimum 8, maximum 18. Cloudy with a high chance of showers on the plains, medium chance elsewhere, and winds east to southeasterly. But only 0 to 2 millimetres possible, 50% chance that may happen. Sunday, minimum 9, maximum southeasterly. But only 0 to 2 millimetres possible, 50% chance that may happen. Sunday, minimum 9, maximum.

0: That might happen. Thursday, minimum 13, maximum 19 showers. Possibly rainfall of 4 to 20 millimetres possible. And the chance of 90% chance that that may happen. And that brings you up to date with the news, weather and sport. It's 5.5 minutes past the hour of 8.
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0: 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We were in District Historical Society Incorporated, Kev's Big Breakfast and Markets, fourth Saturday of the month, which is this coming Saturday, 27th, tomorrow. Starts at 7 a.m. Adults $15, children $6, and FPOS is available. So they've always got a great menu out there, so go out and enjoy some breakfast. This is also a T-Max FM community announcement. This is happening on Sunday, the 26th of July. CWA Wee War Branch, Sunday, 26th of July, 12 p.m, Christmas in July. Phone Gail on 0412 751 710. That's 0412 751 710 if you'd like to book in, which I think you need to do that. So keep that in mind. That's happening on Sunday. Right, that'll do us for the moment. It's time for traffic. Well, it's not traffic as in on the road. It's the name of a band. It was in the 60s, 70s, 80s. Hole in My Shoe.

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1: 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Ballarat CWA is holding a Christmas in July luncheon, 26th of July, 11:30 for a 12 p.m. start at the Ballarat Hall. 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Price includes Christmas style lunch, dessert, tea or coffee, bring your own drinks. Tickets must be pre-purchased. 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

Right before the break, Adam Johnson and Blame It On Me. It's not my fault, though. And the birds, the times they are changing. Abby Grace, Once Upon a Time. 28 and a half minutes past eight, and you wonder what I've been doing after all that. I've been busy. Here's George Ezra with Breakaway to take us to the news. It's almost 8:30.

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1: Good morning, I'm Madeline McNeil. One person is in custody after a woman's body was found inside a Western Sydney aged care facility. Dusty Fitzpatrick reports.
2: Emergency services were called to the facility at Rooty Hill overnight. Officers entered the site, finding the body of an 84-year-old woman inside. A 53-year-old woman was arrested at the scene and taken to Mount Druitt Hospital for further assessment. It's believed she's known to the dead woman. Detectives have set up a crime scene and are now investigating. A report will be prepared for the coroner. Dusty Fitzpatrick, Sydney.
1: A critical incident investigation is underway after a man was shot by police in Sydney's southwest. Officers were responding to a concern for welfare report at a Fairfield unit when the shooting occurred. Police say the man ran towards them and an officer shot him in the arm and torso. Karl Stefanovic has thanked his TV audience for its support after Nine confirmed he is leaving the business. The move follows days of controversy over an interview on Stefanovic's independent podcast with a right-wing British commentator. Nine Entertainment says the company and Stefanovic have agreed it's no longer possible for him to host the Today Show and his podcast. Australia's landmark social media ban for under-16s could soon be strengthened. Studies have shown up to 4 in 5 underage teenagers are still bypassing the restrictions to access platforms like TikTok and Instagram. Prime Minister Anthony Albanese has told Today the government is considering stronger measures.
3: That if there are legal challenges, then they are strengthened, the opportunity of getting these laws upheld, and also make sure that we continue to hold these social media giants to account.
1: Communities affected by the closure of the Great Western Highway over the Blue Mountains will need to wait about a year for a permanent fix. The state government's awarded a contract to engineering firm Seymour White to build a new bridge structure over Mitchell's Causeway. Construction's expected to be completed in the second half of next year. And a new report argues access to a key diabetes treatment should be expanded. Continuous glucose monitoring technology is only subsidised for patients with type 1 diabetes, meaning around 350,000 Australians with other high-needs forms face a financial barrier to access it. Professor Sok Andrukopoulos from the Diabetes Society says expanding access would take pressure off hospitals.
4: We know that CGM will reduce your blood glucose levels, and that has the benefit of delaying or even preventing diabetes-related complications, cardiovascular disease, stroke.
1: In finance, the Dow Jones closed up 71 points, the Nasdaq down 118. One Australian dollar is buying 69.08 US cents.
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6: Crowd control measures have been put in place at Melbourne's Fed Square as thousands of Socceroos fans are already preparing for today's matchup. The line started growing around 4 a.m. to watch the clash with Paraguay at midday. Some workers admit to calling in sick, while these children say they're skipping school.
7: Our last day of the term for year 12, but I decided to wag it. No better way to spend the last day than support your country at the Fed Square.
6: The Bunnies have hopped up the ladder now inside the top four after downing Parramatta 32-12. The Eels shocked by their own performance, the coach admitting his boys could not even beat a park footy team. And it's beanies for brain cancer round in the NRL. Kicking off tonight, the Mark Hughes Foundation hoping to raise more than $30 million. That's sport. I'm Jack Hahn.
1: It's 26-9. That's the latest news and sport.
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0: Currently 10 degrees outside, 2Max FM, and we're heading for 19 degrees maximum. Mostly sunny day. Moderate fire danger in all areas, and the UV index will reach 3, which is moderate, between 10:50 a.m. and 1:10 p.m. There's a slight chance of a shower towards the Queensland border. Saturday, minimum 8, maximum 18. Shower or 2, 0 to 2 millimetres, 50% chance that may happen on the plains. Sunday, minimum 9, maximum 20. Partly cloudy, slight chance of a shower. Winds east to southeasterly. Monday, minimum 7, maximum 21. Mostly sunny. Tuesday, minimum 11, maximum 18. Rain, 1 to 10 millimetres possibility and 80% chance that may happen. Wednesday, minimum 12, maximum 21, a shower or two, to 0 to 6 millimetres estimated and a 60% chance that that may happen. Thursday, minimum 13, maximum 19, showers with minimum 4, maximum 20, minimum 13, maximum 19, showers, I'll get this right in a minute, and possibility of rain fall, 4 to 20 millimetres likely or possible, and 90% chance that that may happen. And you're up to date with the news, weather and sport.
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0: We're pausing our program for a funeral announcement. The relatives and friends of the late Walter Constable, better known as Wally, aged 99 years, late of the ranch Pilliger, are respectfully invited to attend his graveside funeral service, which will be held at the Pilliger Cemetery, commencing at 11 a.m. on Saturday the 27th of June 2026. This announcement refers to the late Walter Constable, better known as Wally, of the ranch Pilliger, whose graveside funeral service will be at the Pilliger Cemetery commencing at 11 a.m. on Saturday the 27th of June 2026. Funeral arrangements are in the hands of our sponsor, Swagger Funerals of Weewall. The relatives and friends of the late Nita Alf, aged 99 years, late of the Gardens Weewall, are respectfully invited to attend her interment, which will be held at the Weewall Cemetery, commencing at 9 a.m. on Monday the 29th of June 2026, followed by a memorial service at the Presbyterian Church Weewall, commencing at 10:30 a.m. This announcement refers to the late Nita Alf of the Gardens Weewall, whose interment will be at the Weewall Cemetery commencing at 9 a.m. on Monday the 29th of June 2026, followed by a memorial service at the Presbyterian Church, Weewall, commencing at 10:30 a.m. Funeral arrangements are in the hands of our sponsor, Swagger Funerals of Weewall.

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Our sponsor, the Narrabri Shire Council, wish to advise that works for the replacement of Violet Street Bridge over the Narrabri Creek are underway. The bridge will be closed for the duration of these replacement works. A detour is in place along Selina Street, Newell Highway and Tiburina Street. Works are expected to be completed by the end of September. Narrabri Shire Council thank the community for your patience and understanding while this important upgrade takes place. And before the break there, we heard from the Davidson Brothers, All You Need Is Music, and the Eagles, Peaceful Easy Feeling. Well, I've got a peaceful, easy feeling because I'm almost finished now, and you're going to have the pleasure of the company of Beck for the next 3 hours, taking over for Sue, who's unable to be here today. And good morning to you, Sue. Coming up in a moment, I've got Sarah or Sahara, I'm not sure how you pronounce that, with Let's Dance. This is a 2Max FM community announcement. NAIDOC Week in Moree. Monday the 6th of July, 12 noon to 3 p.m, Family Fun Day at Jellicoe Park. Free barbecue and fun games. 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Damper competition to be judged on the day. Dampers to be dropped in at Lizzie Doolin Room by 11 a.m. and must include a list of ingredients. Benevolent Society Morning Tea, Wednesday the 8th of July. Free event, 10 a.m. till 12 noon, 43 to 47 Frome Street, Moree, across the road from the police station. 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Mihai Maramalai Markets, 9th of July from 4 p.m. Please join us for an evening of market stalls, food and entertainment at the Moree Shea Academy. 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

0: Okay, that's about all for me. Thank you very much for listening. Hope you've enjoyed the morning. I've certainly enjoyed being here with you. A little bit of luck. We'll do it all again on Monday morning. Have a great weekend. And don't forget to stick around for some great music from... What's her name again?
1: It's Rebecca.
0: Beck, from Beck. Beck does a program during the evening, so you may not have come across her, but she plays great music. Get off, Anthony. Emmy Lantino and Shake It Off. So here I go. Bye now.

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1: Investigation after a man was shot in Sydney's southwest. Officers were responding to a concern for welfare report at a Fairfield unit block. They say they attempted to speak with the man before he ran at them. One of the officers then shot him in the arm and torso. Assistant Commissioner Brett McFadden says the officers were standing on a narrow balcony when the incident unfolded.
2: The charging was towards a young female officer who was going backwards. And at that stage, she has discharged her firearm, hitting the 27-year-old male.
1: A woman has been found dead at an aged care home in the city's west. The 84-year-old's body was found inside a building at the Rooty Hill site overnight. A 53-year-old female, believed to be known to the older woman, is in custody. Nine Entertainment has confirmed Karl Stefanovic is leaving the business amid the fallout from an interview with a violent far-right influencer on his independent podcast. His guest, British activist Tommy Robinson, has previously been convicted of assaults and harassment and was previously banned from social media platforms for calling for racially motivated violence. Another $20 million is being rolled out to support businesses affected by the closure of the Great Western Highway. The key road's been closed at Victoria Pass for more than 3 months. The contract to repair it has now been awarded, but it's expected to be another year before it reopens. Roads Minister Jenny Aitchison says additional grants will be available through the Reconstruction Authority.
3: Grants to businesses in Mount Victoria, Hartley, Little Hartley and Hartley Vale will increase from $10,000 to $25,000, and eligible businesses in Lithgow, Oberon and Blackheath will now be able to access grants of up to $10,000.
1: The federal government believes criticism of its contentious tax overhaul will dissipate as time moves on. The Greens helped Labor pass its legislation to rein in capital gains and negative gearing concessions. The government watered down some aspects of the new rules over concerns they could stifle investment. And businesses are being urged to give staff time off to watch the Socceroos match against Paraguay. The crucial game kicks off at midday and will be broadcast at live sites, including Darling Harbour's Tumbalong Park. Business Sydney spokesperson Paul Nicolau says all workers deserve a chance to cheer our side on.
4: I think this is a great way for employers to work with their employees and give them some time together to celebrate this momentous occasion.
1: Checking finance, the Dow Jones closed up 71 points. The Nasdaq has closed down 118 points. One Australian dollar is buying 69.01 US cents.
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6: In the FIFA World Cup, a stunning defeat, Germany going down to Ecuador 2-1. Here's the moment on SBS that the small South American team claimed victory.
7: Today, they were required to beat the four times champions of the world. And from behind, they did beat Germany.
6: Later today, Australia taking on Paraguay. That game kicking off at midday. New South Wales Rugby League bosses are rubbishing claims that Laurie Daly was given the Blues coaching role in a case for jobs for mates. Round 17 of the NRL continuing tonight. The Bulldogs taking on the Titans while the Roosters will battle Brisbane. Day one of the test between England and New Zealand. The Kiwis fall for 361 and a heat hazard warning has been issued ahead of this weekend's F1 in Austria. That's sport. I'm Jack Hahn.
1: It's 9:04. That's the latest news and sport.
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9: Okay, for the latest weather, it's a mostly sunny day for today with a maximum of 19 degrees. There is a slight chance of a shower near the Queensland border, but zero chance elsewhere. Saturday, we have a minimum of 8, a maximum of 18 and a cloudy day with a high chance of showers on the plains, medium chance elsewhere. Sunday, we have a minimum of 9, a maximum of 20 and a partly cloudy day with a slight chance of a shower. Monday will be a mostly sunny morning with a slight chance of a shower, most likely in the evening with a minimum of 7 and a top of 21. And Tuesday we have rain coming our way with a minimum of 11 and a maximum of 18.
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9: 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And you're up to date with all your news, sports and weather. It is 5 minutes past nine. I'm Becky T and I'm in the chair for 3 hours filling in for Sue today. And please be gentle with me. It's my first time doing a daytime program. I'm usually on at night time. So to start the ball rolling, I'm going to have some Beach Boys with Good Vibrations. I'm usually on at night time. So to start the ball rolling, I'm going to have some Beach Boys with Good Vibrations.

0: And that was Ben Lee with Catch My Disease. It is 30 minutes past 9 and you're listening to 2Max FM 91.3 and Mornings with Sue. But this morning it's Mornings with Becky. And after a word from our sponsors, we're going to have some Stella Lefty. It wouldn't be a show with me unless we had a little bit of country music in there. And we'll have her singing Boston and then some Casey Donovan with Did It Again.
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0: And that was Billie Eilish and Bad Guy. Coming up, we're going to have some David Guetta, Alok and Stick Figure with Run Run River Angels Above Me.
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2: 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The Palomala Wall Vintage Tractor Pull, 8th and 9th of August 2026, 8:30am start at the Palomala Wall Recreation Grounds, Lot 35, Guida Street, Palomala Wall. 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Tractor pull entries must be NHMA members or have their own public liability insurance and must be cited. Stall holders must also provide proof of public liability insurance. 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

0: Still smile. Okay, and we've got Sam from the Information Centre with the information on what's happening over the, in the area over the weekend. How are you this morning, Sam?
1: I'm good. How are you?
0: I'm good. I'm very nervous. It's my first time doing this, so you'll have to take it easy on me.
1: That's okay. I'm sure you'll do a great job. And it's Friday, so, you know, you're going straight to the weekend, so, yeah, no pressure.
0: Yeah, no, it's going to be good. So what's happening in our area? We've got a few things going on, I know.
1: Yeah, there's a few things. So starting today, so for all the soccer, or the correct term, football fans, Australia versus Paraguay today in our last group match for the FIFA World Cup. So I know the Tourist, the Wilga and the Tattersalls Hotel are all showing it. So if there's anyone that needs to do a bit of a work lunch or just want to go and be around the good vibes, they should definitely head to one of those pubs at 12 o'clock to watch the game.
0: That sounds fantastic.
1: And then, yeah, and then for those that like a bit of a sing-along, because it's the fourth Friday of the month, the Wilga has their monthly karaoke night. So, you know, if you've got a bit of a song that you like to belt out in front of everyone, or you need a bit of a liquid courage, then definitely head to the Wilga this evening.
0: That sounds good. Yeah, I think I need a lot of liquid courage to be able to do that, because I wasn't blessed with the best voice. So,
1: no, neither. I need the volume up high so I can try and match as best as possible to the key.
0: For sure.
1: And then for all our fitness freaks, the Narrabri Park Run is on as usual tomorrow morning. Hopefully it'll be a nice sunny day, because I know the mornings have been quite cool at the moment. So that's at 8 o'clock tomorrow at the barbecues over at the West Lake.
0: Very good.
1: And then for the rugby league fans, our Narrabri Blues have a home game. So they're taking on the Moree Boars. So that is down at Collins Park tomorrow for reserve and first grade game. So if anyone wants to watch a bit of local sport and get behind the local team, then it's usually a really, like, great day out at the rugby league.
0: It is, and wishing them all the best of luck for that game.
1: Yeah, absolutely. And then all our country fans. So the Crossing Theatre are having a concert tomorrow evening. It's called The Ultimate Superstars of Country. So there's three tribute singers, and they're going to be singing the songs of Luke Combs, Morgan Wallen and Chris Stapleton.
0: And it's going to be fantastic. I've actually got tickets to that, so a group of us are going to it, so we can't wait to do that. So
1: are you all dressing up a little bit, doing the cowboy hats or boots?
0: Well, we'll see. I'll be wearing my cowboy boots, but probably the only time we get a chance to dress up. So, yeah, we can't wait for that. It's going to be a great night.
1: Yeah, absolutely. And I know they've sold a lot of tickets, but there are still a few tickets remaining. So if you've been thinking about going but haven't decided, this is your sign. Get the ticket.
0: Yeah, definitely. It's a great show. We actually saw the Luke Combs tribute show out at Lightning Ridge once, and it was a great show.
1: Oh,
0: so come on down.
1: It'll
0: be a fantastic night. So, yeah.
1: Yeah, absolutely. And then for some more live music, the Rumour Mill, which is a Tamworth-based band, they're singing on stage at the Tourist. So that's at 9 o'clock tomorrow evening. So I think they do a bit of a mix of funky country, some punk and just some good pub classics.
0: Oh, great.
1: And then
0: we'll head on down there after the tribute show.
1: Yeah, absolutely. There's the after party.
0: Yeah.
1: And then for something really different, on Sunday the morning and afternoon at the Crossing Theatre, a world-renowned psychic medium will be hosting two sessions. So 10:30 a.m. and 2:30 p.m. will be two live medium sessions. So get a ticket for that. If that's your interest, she'll connect the bridge between, you know, loved ones that have passed and everyone that's in the room.
0: I'll be there as well. So we've got tickets, going to get tickets for that one as well. So, yeah, it'd be great.
1: For an action-packed weekend.
0: I am very busy. It's like grandma's gone wild this weekend, so.
1: Love it. And then Sunday, some more music. As always, the Wilga has live music every Sunday from 1 o'clock to 4. So Matt O'Leary will be on stage for those that like a bit of a Sunday session.
0: Wow, that'd be awesome.
1: And then, yeah, just some new movies at the Crossing Theatre. The sun's hopefully going to be shining, so everyone should just get out and enjoy the region this weekend.
0: Yes, yeah, definitely sounds like a plan. Well, I will be, so hopefully we'll see a lot of people at the show.
1: Yes, you will. I can't wait to hear the reports back of how your weekend goes.
0: That'd be great. I can't wait. <Yeah. laughs> I might be feeling it a bit on Monday morning, though, so.
1: Yeah, that's okay.
0: We're allowed to do that. Oh. All right. Well, thank you very much, Sam, for giving us a rundown of what's happening in our area. We appreciate it.
1: Oh, good.
0: Okay, we'll talk to
1: you. You enjoy the rest of your day and have a lovely weekend.
0: You too. Bye-bye.
1: Bye.

And that was Cyndi Lauper with Time After Time. I do apologise. I did not realise that was a 7-minute techno version. So anyway, coming up at 10 to 10, we're going to have the Bush Bargain. So we'll have some Ed Sheeran now with Thinking Out Loud.

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6: 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The next meeting will be held on Saturday the 11th of July at the Narrabri Bakery at 11 a.m. For more information, ring Karen on 0428 944 500. 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
1: It's 10 o'clock. Good morning. I'm Madeline McNeil. The Roads Minister is backing a new $20 million support package for businesses affected by the Great Western Highway closure as business owners brace for another 12 months of reduced trade. Engineering firm Seymour White has been awarded the contract to repair the road at Victoria Pass, but it's expected to take another year to complete. Minister Jenny Aitchison has told Mark Levy the support package was created following talks with local operators.
2: That's also an addition we have to remember to additional bus services, additional rail, the extra $50 million that we're spending on the detour route, of which we're close to about halfway through that money. We put out an additional 30,000 tonnes of asphalt to ensure that people can still get through.
1: A body has been found in the search for a Sydney mother allegedly kidnapped and murdered by her son. The 58-year-old was reported missing after failing to return home from Winston Hills 2.5 weeks ago. Her body's been discovered.